just thinking back to early 92 when I'd just gotten back from a three-month trip around the South Pacific. A friend called and said he had a ticket for me for this new band called Pearl Jam. And so that song and every other one from the 91 debut album cooked from the stage at Toronto's concert hall, the Masonic Temple, where it was abundantly clear that Eddie Vedder's band were going to set the world on fire, which was something another artist from the letter P had been doing since 1976 with his band, the Heartbreakers. But now it's the spring of 89 when, for the first time, he came with an album filled with nods to some of his influences, including a couple of new best friends with whom he'd play in another band called the Traveling Wilburys. George Harrison and Roy Orbison and producer Jeff Lynne, who were close by when Tom Petty was out of the gate on his debut solo album. He called it Full Moon Fever, and it began like this.

reflecting upon his thoughts and visions along Ventura Boulevard, Los Angeles, California, in our look at the greatest debut album openers, that from 1989, from Tom Petty, Free Fallin', the opener to Full Moon Fever. And the letter P is also for the four-man British band who in the summer of 67 with their original lead singer took us on a trip to Jupiter and Saturn, Oberon, Miranda, Titania, Neptune, and Titan. Pink Floyd were getting weird from the word go with the Syd Barrett written and sung side one, cut one from their debut album, The Piper at the Gates of Dawn, in this song,

Astronomy Domini, the opener to the opener in the discography of Pink Floyd. And P is for the Police, who landed in November 1978 on their debut, Outlandos D'Amour, by Getting Next to You.

That's how the Police made their entrance, beginning the first side of the first album that way. And P is for another British band who were soon to follow with the fire of their January 1980 debut by way of Chrissy Hynde singing about doing it on the pavement, with this side one cut one from the album she simply called Pretenders.

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Bricks, because I shush it. Good Avenue was real. Precious. 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It's a pity that she bruised my hip, cause I'm

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But not me, baby, I'm too precious to have.

0: the opener to the opener from the Pretenders with songs like Precious and Tattooed Love Boys on top of the hit Brass in Pocket and the cover of the Kinks' Stop Your Sobbing. That first album entered the charts in England at number one. So good. And back to Britain in a moment here. 7 years earlier in the summer of 73 when Queen came a-calling with another of the greatest debut album openers ever. It's next.
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2: The roads aren't looking too bad right now. Highway 400 southbound from Port Severn through Moonstone to Barrie looks good. No major issues throughout the city. All clear through Cookstown and Bradford. And it is a smooth drive into King onto the 401. Highway 11 from Orillia to Barrie is trouble-free. All good on Highway 26 from Collingwood and Stayner. Highway 27 from Elmvale and 92 from Wasaga. 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
9: Now, back to Records and Rock Stars with Jeff Woods. More in our look at nothing but the greatest debut album openers ever. That is, first songs on first albums. We minded our P's and now into the Q's in summer 73 when this Brian May written Freddie Mercury lead vocal introduced Queen to the world.

Side one, cut one from the self-titled 73 debut album from Queen. Song about something Freddie Mercury managed to do from the fall of 1946 when he was born for just over 45 years until he was gone. Keep yourself alive. Then it's August 75 when he, who was no longer the lead guitarist in Deep Purple, teamed up with the singer from the American band known as Elf. And that's how we found Ronnie James Dio, fronting Ritchie Blackmore's Rainbow, and coming with Side One, Cut One that heralded the man on the Silver Mountain.

0: The opening cut from the opening album from Ritchie Blackmore's Rainbow with Ronnie James Dio out front. So there you go, the first of five from the letter R. That'll continue with your chance to sing along as we say, hey ho, let's go, here in a moment.
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2: Highway 400 southbound from Port Severn through Moonstone to Barrie looks good. No major issues throughout the city. All good through Cookstown and Bradford as well. It is a clear drive into King onto the 401. Highway 11 from Orillia to Barrie is trouble-free. Smooth sailing on Highway 26 from Collingwood and Stayner, Highway 27 from Elmvale, and 92 from Wasaga. 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I'm Anna Petridis. 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
0: Hendrix, Cream, ELP, Rush, The Police. 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
3: More side one cuts one. Into the letter R once again. It was April 76 when a four-man band from Forest Hills, Queens, New York landed like this.

From the spring of 76, went out on Sire Records, debuted the Ramones, opening their self-titled debut album with Blitzkrieg Bop. And R is for the Athens, Georgia band, who in April 83 came with a debut album they called Murmur, that led with the song that got them their first record deal.

That's how REM got started, the first cut from their first album, Radio Free Europe. R is also for Rolling Stones, who got started up with a song not by a Southern American blues artist or an R&B artist, as one might expect. But would you believe their first song on their first album was written by the future actor named Bobby Troup, who'd played Dr. Joe Early in the TV series Emergency? How even? The side one cut one to that first Stones album, a song about motoring west and taking the highway that's the best.

0: Getting their kicks on Route 66 was how the Rolling Stones started up their first album in April 64. Self-titled in England, renamed it England's Newest Hitmakers for North Americans. And to close out the letter R, four-letter band from Canada. The trio that took flight in early 74, finding their way to radios and turntables the world over. Here next.
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2: Highway 400 southbound from Port Severn through Moonstone to Barrie looks good. No major issues throughout the city. All good through Cookstown and Bradford. And it's a clear drive into King onto the 401 as well. Highway 11 from Orillia to Barrie is trouble-free. Smooth sailing on 26 from Collingwood. Highway 27 from Elmvale and 92 from Wasaga. I'm Anna Petridis for your Cottage Country Traffic on Rock 95.
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0: Now to close part three of our look at the greatest debut album openers, the letter R is for Rush, whose March 74 debut started like this.

from their only classic album to not feature Neil Peart on drums, back to the beginning when John Rutsey was behind the kit, behind Alex Lifeson and Geddy Lee. Side one, cut one from the debut, simply called Rush, Finding My Way. Next time, the conclusion of our look at the greatest debut album openers, from the letters S to Z, with thanks to series producer Robbie Johnston, especially you for listening. These episodes also come out as podcasts where you get yours. Just follow Records and Rockstars. Till next time.

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around. It's Rock 95 after 9 o'clock. That means it is the new Rock Hour. And when it comes to Around from Big Wreck, frontman Ian says he originally demoed it as a rough and tumble Rolling Stones sound typing song, but the producer envisioned it more pop style. And after originally shutting down the idea, Ian pondered it over, changed it, saying, "I like it when it's just a little bit uncomfortable. I might surprise myself, but how much I like it." Before 10 o'clock, new tunes from Shinedown. Monster Truck's John Harvey has a new project called The Wild High. Dave Grohl's Dollar Violet is back in the show. And as voted by you, we are wrapping it all up with brand new Paul McCartney. Before all that, brand new music from a band that left us almost 3 years ago. We thought they were going to break up. They didn't. They were just teasing us. Greta Van Fleet giving us a new one called Play Your Games. Guitarist Jake says the flagship of that song is a reference. It's the beautiful nature of seizing the moment. Brand new Greta Van Fleet in your new Rock Hour. This is

0: Adam Broadway getting his toes into the pop punk revival with up-and-coming drummer from the band Return to Dust, London Hudson. That is a matter of fact in your new Rock Hour on Rock 95. Hey, it's Rachel. And Shinedown gave us a new single to go with the release of their 8th album, something called Young Again. Brent Smith, the frontman, said, "From the very beginning, this band has always been about the people. This album was built for everyone. No matter where you come from, what you believe, what you're carrying, or what you're trying to overcome, there's something in this record for you. We've never wanted to make music that excludes people. We want people to feel seen in it." So to go with the new release of their 8th album, Shinedown, Young Again, around the corner in your new Rock Hour on Rock 95.
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The Wild High still holding on Rock 95. And if you're thinking, gosh, the voice behind The Wild High, that is awfully familiar. Well, that is John Harvey from Monster Truck and his latest endeavor, saying The Wild High is a chosen family of musicians. We collaborate from a place of love, joy, and gratitude, and of course, rock and roll. Going on to say, still holding on is a story of perseverance in a world of struggle. As long as your mind is pointed in the right direction, anything is possible. It's Scratch to Glory time, ladies and gentlemen. This is where we like to show off local, emerging, or undiscovered bands. This week, it is the Quick Thrills with their track, Money Honey. The band saying, our names are Josh and Dwayne, the duo behind the Quick Thrills. We started this project because we felt that there was something missing in today's music landscape. Raw energy, authenticity, and excitement that made rock music so powerful. The Quick Thrills going on to say, our goal isn't to recreate the past, but help revitalize rock for a new generation by blending the spirit of classic rock with modern production, songwriting, and influences that still resonate with today's listeners. Your Garage to Glory Band of the Week, this is the Quick Thrills with Money Honey on Rock 95 in your new Rock Hour.

0: Toronto-based duo Moon River with their track Force the Habit, which is about letting go of the past and searching for a new way forward. It's your new Rock Hour on Rock 95. Hey, it's Rachel. And Violet Grohl has officially released her album Be Sweet to Me. And one of the songs off that album, we're going to be checking out something called Bug in the Cake. One of the first things I actually wrote for this album, which features a snotty repeated refrain of moving to grandma's. After recording it, Violet realized it sounded a little bit too much like Nirvana's Silver for Comfort, thinking, I don't know if we can do that. Violet talking to her producer about the unintentional homage, but he reassured her, hey, it is A-okay. Of her now out there Be Sweet to Me album, new Violet Grohl around the corner with Bug in the Cake. It's Rock 95.
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9: It's a carefully curated playlist of today's latest

That is Fura, another single off their debut album with Lose Your Head. On Instagram, Fura says, gave birth to my first child and looking for name suggestions. Going on to say, after a long and treacherous pregnancy where I gorged on pickles, small fist-sized animal, bananas, and lactose-free cheese, I'm proud to finally be a parent. Fura continuing on their Instagram saying, all I want for my child is for them to live happy, healthy, and a free life as long as they fulfill my own lifelong dream of becoming a champion cheerleader or football player, gender pending. I will be seeing Fura this year at the Kempen Fest on that OLG main stage. You voted for it. We are wrapping up the New Rock Hour with the latest from Paul McCartney, Come Inside, off the Boys of Dungeon Lane album. It's actually Paul's first solo album in 5 years. It's a revealing collection of never-before-shared stories, personal memories, and some newly inspired love songs from one of the most culturally significant figures of our time. Off of Paul McCartney's The Boys of Dungeon Lane album, Come Inside is wrapping up your New Rock Hour on Rock 95.

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0: Good morning, just ahead of 5:30 on June 1st. It's Monday, and there's sunshine in the forecast to start off the week. Looks like a good one, 21 degrees. 7 right now in Barrie. Dan Blakely is here with the Rock 95 News updates. We'll talk to him in just a moment. Let's get a look at the roads. Traffic first. Good morning to MJ.
1: You're off to a good start right now. Heading down the roads on the 400 between Barrie and Toronto. Not seeing any delays. While north of Barrie, it's looking good as you make your way up to Coldwater and Highway 11. All good there from Barrie to Orillia to Gravenhurst. Meanwhile, on 90 to Angus and 26 to Stayner. So far, no issues. In Barrie, take note that road closure starts today on Huronia Road between Lockhart and Mackay. That's going to be closed for several months. I'm MJ. More traffic in minutes on Rock 95.
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2: Good morning. Here's what Barrie's talking about. A Barrie woman is turning decades of heartbreak into a push for justice. Christine Naylor says she was just 15 when her newborn daughter was taken from her after only 4 hours, part of a widespread forced adoption system targeting young unmarried mothers. Now reunited with her child, Naylor is leading a petition demanding a federal apology for what she calls a lifelong trauma. Naylor is among hundreds of thousands of unwed mothers who were coerced and forced to give up their children for adoptions in post-Second World War Canada. More on this story at Barrie360.com. Getting there becomes a bigger adventure today. Already navigating many road closures and detours around town, Huronia Road is being closed today between Lockhart and Mackay for sewer work that will last until the end of September. Tory leader Pierre Poilievre demanding an emergency debate on the economy in light of the revelation Friday. Today we are in what's defined as a technical recession, says a debate would give Prime Minister Carney a chance to tell Canadians about his plans to improve things. Many economists say the recession talk is premature, though. They say, yes, the economy is soft, but the declines are marginal and do not meet the definition of a widespread downturn. TV series Heated Rivalry scored a record 16 wins at last night's Canadian Screen Awards, including Best Drama Series, Best Actor, Best Director, and Best Writing. At the box office, Backrooms, a small-budget horror flick, soared to number one. Obsession was the second biggest ticket. News happens anywhere, anytime. When you see news in the making, loop us in with a text, image, or video at 705-797-1111. Kitchener Rangers are Memorial Cup champs after running the table at the tournament, beat Everett 6-2 to claim the title. Canada lost 3-2 to Norway in the bronze medal game of the Men's Hockey Championship. Jays lost 9-5 to the Orioles to split the weekend series. They take today off and open a set tomorrow night in Atlanta. Dennis Hull, who starred alongside brother Bobby for the Chicago Blackhawks and played for Canada in the 1972 Summit Series, has died. He was 81. Sunny for the most part today. The forecast in 30.
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2: Sunshine this morning, a few clouds drifting through this afternoon, high 21, a few clouds down to 8 tonight, sunny and 21 tomorrow. 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

0: Barry's Rock Station, Rock 95, and Somebody to Love. That's Queen 540 with the Rock 95 Morning Crew. Good morning. It's Craig, Brian, and MJ with sunshine and 21 degrees. Good looking day. Good looking week, actually. It looks like it's going to be all sunshine hanging around the low to mid 20s. Going to be 8 tonight with clear sky. It's currently 7 right now in Barry. Brian, I lent something to him, and he brought it back in tip-top condition.
1: Oh, yeah, I brought back in Carlito's Way here, and Craig was taking a look at it.
0: Take note, MJ.
2: Okay.
0: He brings stuff back.
2: And he, I've only ever not returned
1: no
2: one
1: markings,
2: thing.
1: No scuffs on there.
0: No, it looks great.
1: He was looking over it, making sure.
0: No, I was worried because, you know, he's
2: did
0: got a...
2: Did you handle it with, like, gloves and everything?
1: Yeah, gloves, yeah. That's
0: did you keep it in the open? You got a dog. Dogs like to chew.
1: Yeah, I kept it up on top of the fireplace, but not in the sun.
0: That's good. Because they fade. If you remember video stores back in the day, if they were facing the sun, you can barely read.
2: I remember that.
0: What was on some of the cases. So
1: it passes the test.
0: It passes the test.
1: So I watched Carlito's Way. What year did that come out?
0: 93.
1: This is a movie I feel like most people should see, mm-hmm. and that's why I wanted to see it.
0: Yeah. If you like gangster movies, for sure.
1: Yeah, now, it's a DVD, right? It's a 4K.
0: 4K.
1: And I haven't watched one of those in over a decade, easily.
0: Right.
1: And I put it into my PlayStation, and then the screen comes on where it's like the main...
0: Menu,
1: yeah. Right? I haven't seen a main menu in a while.
2: I know, it is a little, like, concerning, because if you don't do that very often,
1: right.
2: Like, what's...
1: And I'm trying to notice it's 4K. Yeah. Is the menu in 4K? Or... and then, do you remember how the movie starts?
0: In black and white.
1: In black and white. So I put the movie on, and I'm watching the movie, and it shows Carlito and him getting injured.
0: He's wheeling out of a subway, right? Yeah.
1: The whole time, and then it shows in color... You know, going to paradise or something.
0: Right. Mm-hmm.
1: And I have no sound. Oh. And I think, interesting choice.
2: Okay.
1: What do I know? There's no sound. And that scene really goes on for a couple minutes.
0: Opening credits, right?
1: I'm like, all right, let me just pay attention.
2: Right. Right.
1: And then all of a sudden it shows Al Pacino, who's Carlito, in court. And his mouth is moving. And I go, all right, come on.
2: Wrong.
0: What a choice.
1: Yeah. Something has to be
0: a silent movie.
2: Is it artsy? Because I'm not that artsy.
1: So then I had to go back, and I don't know what happened with the sound, but it wasn't on. Okay. So then I had to restart the movie, and I go, all right, good start.
2: Okay.
1: Good.
0: How did you get the sound back on?
1: I just went into sound options. And then clicked a different one.
0: Your whole, because you never popped in a DVD ever.
1: Never, but the main menu worked, if that matters.
0: Interesting. That's
1: weird. I know, isn't that bizarre?
0: Yeah.
1: Funky. And then I go back and I start watching it again. I go, he's talking the entire time.
2: The entire time he's setting things up. There's a lot of information that's given there.
1: Right at the beginning. So it was important to watch with sound.
0: Usually is with a movie.
1: Yeah.
2: I do like how you were trusting the process until you're like, right? Okay, it really doesn't make sense.
0: Oh, I've done that before. Because sometimes even when you hit streaming services, they don't give you something as a glitch, right?
1: Yeah.
0: And you won't get sound, and you'll see the title credits, and you're like, is this got sound or not? And you wait about 3 minutes before you realize,
2: do I have to reboot?
0: I'm going
2: to
0: reboot.
1: Right. Yeah. And then it's the most epic sound when it just shows, like, whoever the production house is. Oh.
0: All right, let's look at the roads with traffic first now from Bolts Plus, your number one source for fastener, industrial, and safety supplies. MJ?
3: A decent run down the 400 this morning as you make your way between...

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0: 5:55. We got a Rock 95 News update coming for you at 6 o'clock. What do we got this morning, Dan?
1: A Barrie woman is looking for justice and an apology decades after her newborn daughter was taken from her in a forced adoption system. That story and more. Top of the hour.
0: Currently 7 degrees, 21 later today with sunshine in Nazareth. And the cover of This Flight Tonight on Barrie's Rock Station, Rock 95. Good morning.

0: All right, we got an update for you coming up straight ahead with traffic first. MJ.
1: You're looking at a good trip this morning as the 400 between Barrie and Toronto is running along well for you, and the 404 between Newmarket down to Markham. So far, so good. Highway 11, no problems there. Between Barrie and Orillia, over on 89 to Alliston and 90 to Angus, 26 to Stayner and to Collingwood, you're in for a good trip. Take note that we do have this road closure starting today. Huronia Road shut down between Lockhart and Mackay, expected to be closed for several months. Evergreen Sodding does site grading to removal of your old turf to installation and hydro seeding of your new lawn. Evergreensawing.com, they're laying down the lawn. I'm MJ. More traffic in minutes on Rock 95.
0: 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And Dan Blakely.
2: Good morning. Here's what Barrie's talking about. A Barrie woman taking her fight to Ottawa, demanding accountability for a painful chapter in Canada's past. Christine Naylor was just 15 when she was forced to give up a newborn daughter after just 4 hours together. One of hundreds of thousands of women caught in a system that separated mothers and babies. Decades later, her petition calling for a federal apology has landed in the House of Commons with more than 600 signatures. Now reunited with her daughter, Naylor says the trauma remains and she's speaking out so others are not forgotten. Can you get there from here? Sure, but it'll be a roundabout route. Huronia Road to be closed today between Lockhart and Mackay for sewer work. This work expected to take until the end of September. And remember, Mackay is still closed from Huronia to Veterans. South Simcoe Police looking for the driver who left bits and pieces of their vehicle at McDonald's in Bradford after striking the restaurant building. Happened around 7:30 Sunday morning. Appears to have been a black 2021 or 2022 Ram 1500. Have an eye. Police say it'll have extensive driver's side damage and minor damage on the passenger side. If you see it or were in the area and have dash cam video of what happened, police would like to hear from you. Experimental pill is promising new hope for those with pancreatic cancer. It is not a cure, but doctors say daraxonrasib can block the protein that fuels tumor growth in more than 90% of pancreatic cases. Postal workers find out today if they have a new contract 2 years after the last one expired. Their union to release results of voting that began April 20th. See it, shoot it, share your news on the Barrie 360 text line 705-797-1111. Kitchener Rangers were untouchable, sweeping their way to the Memorial Cup Championship. Took out Everett 6-2 on Sunday to claim the title. Canada lost the men's bronze medal game to Norway, 3-2 the final there. Jays settled for a split in Baltimore after losing to the Orioles 9-5. They're off today. Have a date in Atlanta tomorrow. NHL All-Star Dennis Hull, who played alongside his brother Bobby in Chicago and on the Team Canada squad that beat the Russians in 1972, has died. He was 81. An abundance of sunshine today. The forecast in 30.
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2: Sunny this morning, a few clouds dancing across the sky this afternoon. High checks in at 21. A few clouds, low of 8 tonight. Sunny and 21 again tomorrow. 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

0: Aries Rock Station, Rock 95, and Third Eye Blind with Jumper, 607. Good morning. Rock 95 morning crew, 7 degrees right now, 21 later today. We got mostly sunshine, and that continues pretty much all week. A few clouds tonight, and we'll drop down to 8. All right, we have our finals in both the Stanley Cup and the NBA finals. First, the NBA. It'll be the New York Knicks and the San Antonio Spurs.
1: Now, do you have a choice, and do you have an opinion on who you want to win? Do you hate all New York teams?
2: Yeah.
1: Okay.
3: Okay.
0: Just not clear. As much as the Yankees.
1: Right. But I know like a lot of people hate the Yankees, but do they hate the Knicks?
0: I don't like to see New York happy.
2: Okay, because they live in the best place in the world.
4: A New York minute.
3: Best city in the world.
0: So let's give San Antonio some love on that one. And then that starts on Wednesday. And then tomorrow it's the Stanley Cup final that sees the Vegas Golden Knights and the Carolina Hurricanes after the Canadians took a beating on Friday night.
1: Yeah, they did. Now who do you want there, the Vegas Golden Knights or Carolina?
0: Oh, let's go Vegas again.
1: Now why Vegas again? Just because you say that, just because of Mitch Marner? Who would have left the Toronto Maple Leafs and then gone to another team and won the Stanley Cup in his first year away to join a long list of Toronto Maple Leafs that have done that over the years? That's not why you're saying it.
0: Didn't Phil Kessel do that?
1: There's a ton of them.
0: Anyway, Carolina favored to win though. Because they've gone 12-1 in the playoffs so far.
1: They're pretty tough at
0: home. Pretty strong. A Wendy's lookalike contest in New York City featured 20 contestants competing to resemble the chain's famous red-haired mascot.
3: Wendy,
0: yes. Which I guess wasn't it patterned after Dave Thomas' daughter?
3: Yeah, after his daughter.
0: So contestants showed off their Wendy look. They read social media posts. They created an original Wendy commercial to win the top spot in this. The event was actually judged by Wendy Thomas, so she was there as well. And, Jennifer, who's an Ohio native, she won, and she gets a free year's worth of Dave's singles.
3: Okay.
1: No bun, just the patty, you can cook it at home.
3: No Frosties thrown in there as well?
0: No, nothing. Oh. No. It's hilarious how many times we do these contests on Craigslist that seem like it's, you know, pretty much an effort, right? They got to create a commercial and everything.
3: Sure.
0: And then the reward is nothing. Like the cheese wheel.
3: Yeah.
0: You're risking your life to run down a hill and you get a wheel of cheese.
1: That's international fame.
0: That's international. I mean, we're talking about it.
1: It makes headlines everywhere.
0: And this one will give you the heebie-jeebies. Scientists at a university have discovered a massive underground colony of mining bees. Ooh. After a lab technician noticed some unusual bee activity in a cemetery. So they did a little digging, and this colony has been around, they figure, since the early 1900s. There's between 3 million and 8 million bees there.
3: Wow.
0: Just hanging around.
1: That's a really wide scale.
0: Yeah.
1: 3 million to 8 million.
0: They've targeted that it's probably more like 5.5 million.
1: And how old did they say it was?
0: Since the early 1900s.
1: We think it could be.
2: They're just guessing with that.
3: What's our range? As good as ours.
1: Early 1900s to now. Any time in between there.
0: I just think it's wild that this has been going on for 100 years.
3: So
0: and
3: like
0: it's a cemetery where they dig.
3: Uh-huh.
0: Not one bee?
1: Yeah, but you don't necessarily dig some of the spots. They've already been dug.
0: I guess so.
3: This is kind of out of a horror movie, though. This guy discovers this like bee colony.
0: Yeah, but now they want to protect it, obviously, because we want to protect the bees. But now we found a few million of them, so are we good?
1: And when they're in the ground, have you ever dealt with like hornets or wasps? When they have a nest in the ground?
0: Yeah. There was 200 hives, they said.
1: Oh, my.
3: Are they honeybees? What kind of bees are they?
0: They're not honeybees. They're a different type of bees.
3: Okay, then go away.
0: Yeah. All right, let's look at the roads. Traffic first.
3: A good drive right now on the 400 between Barrie and the GTA, looking good. And the 404 between Newmarket down to the Markham area, that's in good shape for you as well. Meanwhile, over on 92 to Wasaga, no major issues for you. 26 to Stainer and 90 to Angus, not finding any problems. 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

0: Barry's Rock Station, Rock 95, Money for Nothing with Dire Straits, Rock 95 Morning Crew, good morning. It's Craig, Brian, and MJ. Sunshine today. Again, we've had a beautiful weekend of sunshine. It's been very nice stretch of days. Did that factor into your Friday there, MJ?
1: No, I had a very frustrating Friday, if you will. So none of these things were earth shattering, but it all happened in like a 4-hour span, and it started to irritate me. So first of all, starting on Friday afternoon, early afternoon, my dog was not acting quite right. It's a very long story, but he's fine. Everything's fine. But out of my worry or whatever, I was able to sneak into the vet, right? So we get to the vet. And he winds up being okay. Everything's copacetic with him.
0: Were you just a worried parent? You know how some parents are really worried when they first have a child, and
1: exactly.
0: They call telehealth, and they shouldn't have.
1: It's like, is this okay?
0: Yeah. Nothing wrong with it.
1: I was right to go for sure, but it's not as bad as I thought. Right. So that's fine. So we're heading back home, and they're like, I'm going to pop in for gas. I pop in for gas. The slowest gas pumps I have ever experienced in my life. I was on empty. It took 8 minutes to fill. Is that insane to you? 8 minutes.
0: It feels like
2: I've never
0: slow.
2: Timed it. I've never in my life.
1: And what was worse was that, you know, when you pump the gas and then they have the little commercials that are playing on that little screen in front of you.
0: Yeah.
1: And it was the most annoying song. And it was like almost like a whistle. And so I have the dog in the back seat, and he's listening to it, and he's starting to go a little antsy because mom's been out there for 8 minutes long, and there's someone whistling at me constantly.
0: Feels like this is just you.
1: No. And then
2: never has any audio.
1: The lady in the pump next to me, she's like, is yours taking really long? I'm like, mine's taking really long. This is frustrating. So anyways, I go home, and then I head off to the gym to work off some frustration. Right, that's great. So then I get in the car. I'm like, I'm going to surprise my kids with some food. So I go to a place that they love that I very rarely go to. And it's just those kiosks that you order in. There's not a person to order in. So it was kind of confusing. And then I finally order it and I pay for it. And then I go and they're like, MJ? I'm like, yeah. And I'm like, they're like, it's going to be a 30-minute wait. I'm like, say what?
0: 30-minute wait.
1: 30-minute wait because they were waiting on fresh stuff.
0: 30 minutes.
1: Well, then it wound up getting to me in 20. But I was like, well, I already paid. I guess I'll wait. Meanwhile, my kids are texting, Mom, we miss you. Kid you not, it was a 20-minute wait. So I finally get home and I'm like, I'm done. So I sit down in front of the TV and I'm like, I'm going to watch this movie called One of Them Days, aptly named for me.
0: 30-minute wait is nothing, or makes the 8-minute wait look like nothing.
1: Makes it look like nothing. But pumping gas, Craig. You should pump gas in 3 minutes, not 8 minutes.
2: Was it a 3-minute job? Boy, I'm out of it with times.
0: I don't know either. Yeah, I could have been doing it 8 minutes this whole time, and I don't know. No, maybe I don't care. Maybe it's just because you're annoyed, right?
1: I'm annoyed. Yeah. Was this annoying day?
0: Clearly.
1: Annoying day.
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0: News update coming up in just a moment with traffic first now. Here's MJ.
1: There's a bit of a slowdown on the southbound 400 between Highway 88 down to the Canal Road area. Afterwards, it'll pick up pace and it's a nice looking trip all the way down to the GTA. Meanwhile, over on Highway 11, no problems from Barrie to Orillia to Gravenhurst. It's looking good. On 92 to Wasaga, so far no issues there. And 26 to Stayner, 89 on the way to Alliston, not finding any major setbacks. 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I'm MJ. 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
2: Good morning. Here's what Barrie's talking about. A Barrie woman is pushing Canada to confront a painful past that echoes decades later. Christine Naylor says she was just a teen when she was forced to give up her baby in 1982, part of a system that impacted an estimated 300,000 women nationwide. She's seeking a formal apology and recognition of the harm done. For Naylor, who has since reunited with her daughter, the mission is simple: acknowledge the past and give survivors the closure they've waited a lifetime to hear. We have more on this story at Barrie360.com. South Simcoe police hunting for a hit-and-run driver after a pickup smashed into a McDonald's in Bradford Sunday morning. Police say a black Ram 1500 left Holland Street West, crossed the sidewalk, and slammed straight into the building before taking off, left a trail of wreckage behind, including a fender, headlight, and bumper pieces that are now being used as clues. The truck will have major front-end damage if you saw anything or if you've seen the battered Ram. Police would like to hear from you. An experimental pill is giving fresh hope in the fight against deadly pancreatic cancer. Researchers say daraxonrasib nearly doubled survival time for patients whose cancer had stopped responding to treatment. The pill targets a mutation found in most pancreatic cancers, something doctors have struggled with for decades. The TV series Heated Rivalry scored a record 16 wins at last night's Canadian Screen Awards, including Best Drama Series, Best Actor, Best Director, and Best Writing. Traffic trouble? Huronia Road is being closed today between Lockhart and Mackay for sewer work that's going to last until the end of September. Your Eyes on the Street could be our next headline. Text your tip to 705-797-1111. Kitchener Rangers are Memorial Cup champs after running the table at the tournament, beat Everett 6-2 to claim the title last night. Canada lost 3-2 to Norway in the bronze medal game at the Men's Hockey Championship. Jays lost 9-5 to the Orioles to split the weekend series. They take today off and open a set tomorrow night in Atlanta. Dennis Hull, who starred alongside brother Bobby for the Chicago Blackhawks and played for Canada in the 72 Summit Series, has died at age 81. Mostly sunshine today, the forecast in 30.
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2: Sunny this morning, a few clouds in the mix this afternoon, high of 21, partly cloudy, down to 8 tonight, sunshine tomorrow, high again near 21. 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

0: Barry's Rock Station, Rock 95, Red Hot Chili Peppers and Other Side, 6:39 in the Rock 95 Morning Crew. Good morning. It's Craig, Brian, and MJ with sunshine today, and we'll reach a high of 21 degrees, 8 degrees, and a few clouds for tonight. We start off at 6 right now, and Barry with your Daily Dirt standing by.
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1: It's a good drive right now, making your way down the highways. So you are going to find a little bit of volume, though, on the southbound 400 approaching Canal, which quickly eases away. On to the 404 from Newmarket to Markham. That's looking good. And Highway 11 trouble-free from Barrie to Orillia. 90 to Angus is running along smoothly. 92 to Wasaga. 26 to Stainer looks good, too. In Barrie, take note of a road closure starting today. Huronia Road between Lockhart and Mackay will be closed for several months. Spring is here. 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I'm MJ. More traffic in minutes on Rock 95.
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1: Something interesting at the movies. Horror films dominated the weekend, with newcomer The Backrooms bringing in $81.5 million, and then another horror film, Obsession, continued a good third week run, grossing $26.4 million. Now, Backrooms was directed and co-written by a YouTuber by the name of Kane Parsons. It cost $10 million to produce. Obsession cost under $1 million to make, and that was created by another YouTuber as well, someone by the name of Curry Barker, who is only 26 years old as well. So 20-year-old YouTubers are making horror films, and people are going out to the movie theaters.
15: Is that incredible? We saw that guy from The Backrooms. He was 19, I think, when they filmed it.
1: Yeah.
15: 19.
1: It's crazy. I saw a picture of

0: There's no way a Star Wars movie has not performed number one at the box office for 2 weeks in a row, and this did not.
1: The fact that it was just outshot by two little indie horror films that cost a pittance to make.
0: So this is not good in the Disney camp.
2: I love how we still have MJ who goes to anything, though.
0: But she went to all three.
1: Checking. I'm keeping this industry alive.
0: Single-handedly, yes.
1: The Canadian Screen Awards were held in Toronto last night. The hockey drama Heated Rivalry dominated, winning top prizes, including in Best Drama, Best Directing, and a whole slew of other things. The CBC Netflix Arctic sitcom North of North got 9 awards, including Best Comedy Series, a film by the name of 40 Acres. It won several awards as well, including Best Feature Film. And Nirvana, the band, the show, the movie, won Best Motion Picture. So this is always really fun to see Canadian content being highlighted and some like really good stuff here, too.
0: Well, yeah, Heated Rivalry is big, and that Nirvana thing is...
1: The band, the show, the movie. I know, I can't even say it all.
0: It's supposed to be really good. So.
1: Guess
0: I haven't
1: what?
0: Seen it yet.
1: I saw it.
0: Did you?
1: Well,
2: yeah, she did.
3: Underground screening in a sewer. MJ was there.
1: Underground. I couldn't make it there that day, but I did get an invitation. All right, music legend, 92-year-old Frankie Valli. Yes, he has still been touring, but unfortunately, he had to cancel the remainder of his shows this year due to health concerns. On social media, he apologized. He says, hopefully, he'll be back soon. Still performing with the Four Seasons. They've been on an extended farewell tour that started in 2023, but have had to cancel the remaining 2026 performances. I had no idea he was still touring.
2: No,
1: I had no idea it was 92.
2: Oh my gosh, if you see a video of Frankie Valli performing, and there's tons, it's wild that he's on stage.
1: Yeah,
2: he's and so good. He looks like he's 92.
1: Yeah, he looks like he's 92, but he looks good.
2: I don't know.
0: Does he still have that voice though? Like, it's 92.
2: It seems all fake.
0: Yeah.
2: I'm telling you.
0: It wouldn't surprise
2: me. It looks like his mouth isn't moving to the words. It's bizarre.
0: I think at 92, you got
2: to
0: forgive him a little bit.
2: I think you do.
1: And even when he canceled these things and he's apologizing, I think all his fans are like, it's okay.
2: But I just think, take a break at 92.
0: Yeah, exactly.
2: Enjoy the rest.
0: He must have some alimony or something.
2: Jeez.
1: Quite possible. They were quite big. I'm MJ. That's your Daily Dirt on Rock 95.
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0: Barry's Rock Station, Rock 95, Collective Soul and Shine, 652 with the Rock 95 Morning Crew. And a big announcement here because it is returning next week, the Mystery Barbecue. Mm-hmm. We are very happy to get out there and feed you and give away barbecues in the process. United Lumber Home Hardware helping us out once again. They're teaming up with us along with Chris's No Frills. They're supplying the food. We got a brand new barbecue we're going to be toting around.
1: Oh, we do have a brand new grill. How many hours does it take to break in a new grill?
2: We don't know the answer to that question.
0: Well, I'll let you ask me in a week or two.
3: Two afternoons, yeah.
0: Yes. So every Monday we'll be at a mystery location with a Bro King barbecue, and you have a chance to win a Bro King barbecue as well. Every single week. This is not at the end of the year where we do a grand prize draw. No. We're giving away a barbecue per week with this mystery barbecue. So you listen to the Legendary Lunch with Tim Weston. We let you know where we are. Then you come on by. You get free lunch. I'm cooking up hot dogs. We've got some snacks and some drinks as well. And then you fill out a ballot to enter to get yourself this barbecue, which we give away later on that day with McCulley.
1: That day. And so it's one of the 95 people.
0: Yeah.
1: That's how good your odds are.
0: Yeah, we're only doing 95 lunches, so you have a good shot. And you can do it all summer long and win a barbecue every week, or have a chance to win a barbecue every week. We love doing it. It is back once again. The Mystery Barbecue, first opportunity, happens next week at noon. Find out where we are by listening to us in the Legendary Lounge.
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0: All right, a news update coming up for you in just a moment with traffic first. Here's MJ.
1: Looks good this morning on the 400. Just a bit of volume between 88 and Canal, but it'll pick up pace after and looks good to the GTA. Meanwhile, the 404 between Newmarket to Markham is in good shape for you. Highway 11 running along smoothly between Orillia and Barrie, and 27 to Elmvale, 92 to Wasaga. So far, so good. 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I'm MJ. More traffic in minutes on Rock 95.
0: Barrie 360 Newsroom. Here's a Rock 95 News update. It's brought to you by St. Ange Recreation Barrie. We have nothing you need, but everything you want. Here's Dan Blakely.
2: Good morning. Here's what Barrie's talking about. A Barrie woman turning decades of heartbreak into a push for justice. Christine Naylor says she was just 15 when her newborn daughter was taken from her after only 4 hours, part of a widespread forced adoption system targeting young, unmarried mothers. Now reunited with her child, Naylor is leading a petition demanding a federal apology for what she calls a lifelong trauma. Naylor is among hundreds of thousands of unwed mothers who were coerced and forced to give up their children for adoptions in post-Second World War Canada. We have more on this at Barrie360.com. Getting there becomes a bigger adventure today, already navigating many road closures and detours around town. Huronia Road is being closed today between Lockhart and Mackay for sewer work. This will last until the end of September. Tory leader Pierre Poilievre demanding an emergency debate on the economy in light of the revelation Friday. We are in what is defined as a technical recession. Says a debate would give Prime Minister Carney a chance to tell Canadians about his plans to improve things. Many economists say the recession talk is premature, that yes, the economy is soft, but the declines are marginal and do not meet the definition of a widespread downturn. At the weekend box office, Backrooms, a small budget horror flick, soared to number one. Obsession was the second biggest ticket. Big moment, local buzz. We want to hear about it on the Barrie 360 text line, 705-797-1111. Kitchener Rangers are Memorial Cup champs after running the table at the tournament, beat Everett 6-2 to claim the title. Canada lost 3-2 to Norway in the bronze medal game at the Men's Hockey Championship. Jays lost 9-5 to the Orioles to split the weekend series. They're off today and open a series tomorrow night in Atlanta. Dennis Hull, who starred alongside brother Bobby for the Chicago Blackhawks and played for Canada in the 1972 Summit Series, has died. He was 81. Sunny for the most part today. The forecast in 30.
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2: All over sunshine this morning, a few clouds drifting by this afternoon, high 21, a few clouds down to 8 tonight, sunny and 21 tomorrow. 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

0: Barry's Rock Station, Rock 95, and Fleetwood Mac with Go Your Own Way, 708, Rock 95 Morning Crew. Good morning. It's Craig, Brian, and MJ with 21 degrees, mostly sunshine today, tonight, and then we got another nice day tomorrow. In fact, the whole week looks nice. It's currently 6 in Barry. So I got a question for you guys, with no judgment, more so for MJ, because I think you know where Brian stands on massages. You and I aren't massage people.
1: No, no, they hate me.
0: They hate you. They hate you. You don't hate them. They hate you.
1: They don't want to do it.
2: Why do they hate you? Are you sensitive or not sensitive?
1: No, I just don't think they enjoy doing it.
0: Yeah, that's what I think.
1: Yeah. You know? I'm like, they're waiting. They're counting down the minutes until it's over. I told you when I got the one massage, the most recent one, her hands were on my back massaging me and then just went, time's up, and got up. And I went, she hated it. Sorry.
0: Every time, yeah, if that happens, you would imagine that every time's probably the same for these people. Yeah.
2: Okay.
0: So my question to you, I guess, MJ, who's more, I don't know.
2: I like to get them.
0: You like to get them. Yeah. I don't know how often you get them. Would you ever get one in public? Because they have these public ones that you see sometimes in a mall. Mm-hmm. You'll see sometimes in a market. They have this kind of free massage area or a paid massage where you go and you get rubbed down or whatever.
2: Yeah,
0: in public view. Sometimes they're in full public view. Sometimes there's a curtain that you can see right through.
2: I have gotten a public massage.
0: You just needed that massage right then and there.
2: Well, it was my husband and I were at the X, and it has those things.
0: The X. Go on.
2: It was several years ago. It was just the two of us. I was really tight in the traps, and I was just like, and we were in that area, and he's like, okay, I'm going to go look around over here. I'm like, cool. I'm going to get a massage because you walk right by them. And it wasn't a full body massage. It was like in one of those chairs and they just kind of like work that little area. I was really disappointed though because
0: color me shocked.
1: Wow. I bet you overpaid too, but we don't have to ask.
2: Yeah, I did because I thought the person I talked to, and I'm sorry, and I know some women are very, very strong. I know that. I've experienced that. But the person I talked to was a man and he looked tough. And he's like, yeah, no problem. Get in the seat. And all of a sudden I'm like, I'm ready for like a nice, I need a nice tough massage. And all of a sudden I feel like this little pitter patter. And I'm like, what's this? And I look behind me. It's like this 90 pound person. I'm like,
0: They called in somebody else.
2: They called in someone thinking, oh, she's a good girl. Be nice to her. No, be tough. And I know lots of women are tough, but I need a tough
0: one. What was the viewing like there when people could see you? Like, was it full view or were you behind curtains, a wall,
2: no,
0: whatever?
2: No, it was everyone.
0: Full view, and you didn't care for that.
2: Well,
0: it didn't bother you.
2: You know what? I didn't care because my head was down in like that little thing, so I didn't see anybody. And then my husband sees me.
1: You didn't hear them walking by going, sucker.
0: Okay.
1: You didn't hear it.
0: Because let me ask you, how naked were you?
2: I wasn't naked at all. It was over the clothes.
0: They did it over the clothes.
2: It was
0: okay,
2: over the clothes.
0: So I went to an area where they had a massage. This is where this is leading. Massage section. And, we even said approaching it. I was with my son, and I'm like, hey, that's kind of weird, you know. Mm-hmm. Get a massage in public. No judgment, though. And we walked by. There was the girl on the table who was nearly nude.
2: Whoa.
0: Shirts off. Pants down almost around her full backside. So you could see her bare
2: little
0: tush.
2: Yeah.
0: Oh, yeah. Oh, yeah.
2: Oh,
0: and
2: no.
0: I did a double take. I'm like, I could see everything there. And then I'm like,
1: and then triple, quadruple.
0: And of course, I'm with my son, right? So I don't want to make it look like I'm too nosy.
2: That there is called a side boob.
0: But, you know, I'm like, should we walk back that way and go see something else, you know? I'm like,
2: that draws the line for me. No, no, no.
0: I couldn't see her face. So if I bumped into her 10 minutes later, I would have not known who she was.
2: But you'd have recognized her backside.
0: I guess so. If I was to ever see it again, I'm
1: still
0: like, hey.
1: The perimeter.
0: You got the dimple. You still have the dimples. Like, it was so out in the open. And obviously she didn't care. And good for her, I guess.
2: Yeah.
0: But I'm thinking to myself, I just don't think I could. There was another woman getting a foot massage at the same time. I thought that was unusual, too.
2: Yeah, I don't like that.
1: The foot I don't care as much about, I guess.
0: I guess.
2: Yeah.
1: I guess. I'm not doing it. Another place, Craig, that I have seen it is at a resort, all-inclusive.
0: A resort, okay.
1: What do you think about that? Because while we were walking to the beach, I walk by these two, and they're like, it's so romantic, they paid extra, and I go, eh.
0: Yeah,
1: here I am.
0: I mean, if I'm to do it somewhere, I guess that would be the place, but I'm still with you.
2: It just doesn't feel right.
0: Yeah.
2: Yeah.
0: Yeah.
2: Tons of other
0: were they naked?
1: Yeah, they were butt naked.
0: They were naked.
2: But it's extra romantic.
0: If you got it,
1: it was a couples thing, too,
0: yeah.
1: Right?
0: Yeah. Okay. All right, let's look at the roads with traffic first.
2: Southbound side of the 400, things are going to slow down on you a bit as you're approaching Highway 88 down to Canal Road. It'll pick up pace pretty quickly after that and looks good down to the GTA. Heading over to Highway 11 from Barrie to Orillia to Gravenhurst, looking good. And 90 to Angus, not seeing any problems. 27 to Elmvale, 89 to Alliston, all looking good too. In Barrie, take note of this road closure starting today. Huronia Road between Lockhart and Mackay closed for several months. 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I'm MJ. 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

0: Barry's Rock Station, Rock 95, and that's Pearl Jam with Better Man, 720, Rock 95 Morning Crew. Good morning, it's Craig, Brian, and MJ as we open up that text line, see if we can get some questions answered for you. If you have any to send us, you can always do so at 705-721-ROCK. Brian?
1: Christine texted us saying, I'm going with Vegas Golden Knights in the NHL final because they have the most Canadian players in the NHL.
0: Well, that's a reason, isn't
2: it? It's a good reason, yeah.
0: Why not?
1: It is a reason.
0: It's never a reason I go for. But
1: who has more Canadians on the roster?
0: Yeah.
1: No, I don't care usually either.
0: It's a city thing, right?
1: Yeah.
0: You know, whether if I visited the city, that always helps. If they treated me well when I got there.
2: Yeah.
0: That kind of thing.
1: You haven't been to Raleigh, North Carolina?
0: I have not been. No, I've never been to Vegas either. So I guess I got no skin in the game here.
1: Here's a text for Barry, 705-721-ROCK. When you hear it's all downhill from here, is that good or bad?
2: It's a great question.
1: It's all downhill from here?
2: I feel like that's bad.
0: Isn't it bad?
2: Is it bad?
0: Yeah, because it's uphill is good.
2: Yeah, yeah. It's all down here. But some people think like if you go all...
1: No, downhill is more, it's easier. You're just gliding.
2: Going downhill's easier.
0: No, downhill means you're on the downside of life.
2: Yeah.
0: You know? And it's all downhill from here.
2: Yeah.
0: It's uphill. It's an uphill climb. When you get to the top, you're
1: uphill.
0: Peaking.
1: We're having fun, right? It's a challenge. Everything's a challenge and it's fun.
2: I think it's like how people say, like, oh, it's all downhill from here, or it's all uphill from here.
0: Yeah. I'm going to go with that.
1: It depends how you say it, I guess. If you're looking at someone's life and you say that. It's all downhill for you from here, right?
0: Yeah.
1: Man.
2: This is
1: that's a little tough.
0: Take it from a guy where it's all downhill from here. I know.
1: Here's a text from Pat. Do people still say nuke it when you put something in the microwave?
2: Oh, I do.
0: I do, too.
1: Do you nuke it?
0: It's just nuke it.
2: What does that come from?
1: Nuclear?
0: Well, I'm going to assume you're making it molten.
2: We're adding radioactivity to
1: right.
2: our food?
1: Yeah.
2: Like a nuclear.
1: We don't have a microwave in mine.
2: That's right, you don't.
1: You
2: don't have a science oven, hey?
1: No. And you know what I just learned on the weekend?
0: Yeah.
1: How to do popcorn in the pot.
0: That's right, yeah.
1: No big deal.
0: Now you definitely don't need a microwave, because what else would you use it for?
1: Yeah. Now I've got it.
0: How many things are you using for the microwave, MJ?
2: Huh?
0: How many things are you using to cook the microwave?
2: Not a lot. Popcorn is pretty much just a popcorn.
0: So it's a popcorn maker.
2: Yeah.
0: Right, yeah. Like, there's leftovers. We do leftovers.
2: Sure,
1: do you want
0: to? I'll do that. I nuke it.
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0: News update coming up in just a moment. Traffic first, and here's MJ.
1: As you make your way down the 400, it's going to slow down a touch between Highway 88 and Canal Road. Then it picks up pace for a while, but slows again between King and Rutherford and between Finch and the 401. Southbound 404, there is some light volume between Davis and St. John Side Road. Over on Highway 11, trouble-free from Barrie to Orillia, while 90 to Angus is looking good. Same with 89 to Alliston. In Barrie, take note of a road closure starting today, Huronia Road between Lockhart and Mackay Road. That's expected to be shut down for several months. 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I'm MJ. More traffic in minutes on Rock 95.
0: 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Here's Dan Blakely.
2: Good morning. Here's what Barrie's talking about. A Barrie woman taking her fight to Ottawa, demanding accountability for a painful chapter in Canada's past. Christine Naylor was just 15 when she was forced to give up a newborn daughter after just 4 hours together. One of hundreds of thousands of women caught in a system that separated mothers and babies. Decades later, her petition calling for a federal apology has landed in the House of Commons with more than 600 signatures. Now reunited with her daughter, Naylor says the trauma remains and she's speaking out so others are not forgotten. Can you get there from here? Sure, but it'll be a roundabout route. Huronia Road to be closed today between Lockhart and Mackay for sewer work. It's expected to take until the end of September, and remember, Mackay is closed from Huronia to Veterans. South Simcoe Police looking for the driver who left bits and pieces of their vehicle at McDonald's in Bradford after striking the restaurant. Happened around 7:30 Sunday morning. Appears to have been a black 2021 or 2022 Ram 1500. Have an eye. Police say it'll have extensive driver's side damage and minor damage on the passenger side. If you see it or were in the area and have dash cam video, police would like to hear from you. Experimental pill is promising new hope for those with pancreatic cancer. It's not a cure, but doctors say Daraxonrasib can block the protein that fuels tumor growth in more than 90% of pancreatic cases. Postal workers find out today if they have a new contract 2 years after the last one expired. Their union to release results of voting that began on April 20th. See it, shoot it, share your news on the Barrie 360 text line 705-797-1111. Kitchener Rangers were untouchable, sweeping their way to the Memorial Cup Championship. Took out Everett 6-2 on Sunday to claim the title. Canada lost the men's bronze medal game to Norway, 3-2 the final there. Jays settled on a split in Baltimore after losing to the Orioles 9-5. They are off today, have a date in Atlanta tomorrow. NHL All-Star Dennis Hull, who played alongside his brother Bobby in Chicago and on the Team Canada squad that beat the Russians in 1972, has died at age 81. An abundance of sunshine today, the forecast in 30.
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2: Sunny this morning, a few clouds dancing across the sky this afternoon. High checks in at 21, a few clouds, low of 8 tonight. Sunny and 21 again tomorrow. It's 11 in Barrie. 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

0: Barry's Rock Station, Rock 95. Traveling Wilburys with End of the Line, 7:37, Rock 95 Morning Crew. Good morning, Craig, Brian, and MJ. Sunshine today and for the at least first half of the week as we get 21 degrees. Clear tonight, maybe just a cloud or two, and 8, and then 21 tomorrow. It's 11 right now in Barry. I got a popcorn maker for you, Brian. I don't know if you've seen this before. It's the Stanley Cup popcorn maker.
1: Go on.
0: Looks just like a Stanley Cup, and you put the popcorn in it, and it heats it up. And then, of course, the cup portion is your bowl. So take a look. See that?
1: Oh, yeah.
0: I got it there. And
1: it's gigantic.
0: It's gigantic. Well, yeah. The cup portion is not. It holds like 18 kernels. Oh, yeah. So there's not a lot of popcorn.
2: It's all show.
0: But the novelty is there,
1: you
0: right?
1: know what? I would rather have a replica Stanley Cup. If I'm being honest.
0: Something
1: I don't need the popcorn.
0: Something
1: function.
0: That doesn't have any kind of, you know, yeah. purpose to it, I
1: right.
0: guess.
1: Yeah, it just looks cool.
0: So what would be the best pop? Because you're looking for an air fryer, or not an air fryer, an air popper, MJ.
1: Mm-hmm. Yeah. Which I don't recommend.
0: No.
2: Yeah.
1: Yeah, they can get too hot, and then your popcorn tastes insane. Chewy.
0: Brian's doing the old-fashioned way where you get, and that's all my dad ever did.
2: The pot.
0: Pot.
2: I've never used it in a pot, and I want to try this.
1: Oh, once you go there, that's it.
2: Nice.
0: My wife
2: are obsessed with popcorn.
0: My wife bought me something last Christmas, and it was a rubber popcorn maker. It's just a rubber fold-in bowl.
2: Okay.
0: And then you put it up, and then you pour a little popcorn in there, and I have no idea what the rubber does to make it pop kernels. Huh. And then you put a lid on top of it, and then you let it go for 3 minutes, and it pops it quite nicely.
1: You have to clean it?
0: You just give it a rinse.
1: Okay.
0: Right?
2: Okay.
0: So nothing really.
1: Because it's rubber. It'd be a pain.
0: And it's also one of those things where if it broke, who cares?

0: I feel like we can have a list of those things, you know? Things that are nice to have, but if we're broke, who cares?
1: It's fine.
0: Yeah, you're not replacing it. All right, let's get the birthdays for today. We're at the 1st of June, and we do have a birthday that just came in, so a big happy birthday going out to Grayson. That's from Mom and Dad, so enjoy your day today.
2: All right, celebrity-wise, it is the 1st day of June. Marilyn Monroe was born 100 years ago today.
0: Oh.
2: Figured we'd throw that
0: Mr.
2: out there.
0: Mr. President.
2: You wish I played that clip? We're not going to play that clip. Heidi Klum turns 53 today. Comedian Amy Schumer, 45. But for our celebrity birthday, this is for MJ. It's like rain.
3: Alanis Morissette.
2: 52 years old.
3: Nice.
0: I hate that song.
2: I believe MJ went and saw Alanis last year.
3: I did. Two years ago. Yeah.
0: I have a reason to hate that song. It's nothing to do with Alanis Morissette. I was around a campfire one time, and this girl thought she could sing, and she couldn't. And she sang that song, and we had to sit around, and we couldn't interrupt her. We couldn't stop her. We just let her go. That's enough of that song for
3: me. What is it about a campfire that makes people think they can play
0: guitar?
3: Oh,
0: everybody thinks they're Potsy from Happy Days all of a sudden and just whips out the guitar.
3: He's a guitar guy. I don't want him at the campsite.
0: All right, let's look at the roads. 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
4: Southbound 400, it's going to get a bit heavy on you as you're approaching Highway 88 down to Canal Road. For a while, it'll pick up pace, but does get a bit heavy again between King and Rutherford. Meanwhile, on Highway 11, Barry up to Orillia to Gravenhurst. You're in for a good drive, while 12 and 93 to and from Midland is running along smoothly, and 27 to Elmvale, 92 on the way to Wasaga. 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I'm MJ. More traffic in minutes on Rock 95.
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0: Barry's Rock Station, Rock 95, Radioactive with Imagine Dragons, 747 on the Rock 95 Morning Crew. Good morning, it's Craig Bryan and MJ. We've got Stanley Cup Finals going on. We got the NBA Finals, but let's not forget about the Spelling Bee.
1: Yes, the 2026 Scripps National Spelling Bee.
0: Hey, I mean, this used to be on the Sports Network. They used to actually air this on...
2: It's always interesting.
3: I think it's still on TV.
0: Yeah.
3: It was a big deal. So this happened last Thursday, and it was apparently a pretty wild competition, and it got so crazy that at the end they did something called a rapid fire round. Ooh. The host just says a word, and this guy has to spell it, and it's time limited, so he's saying it as quick as he can. So it's really, really wild. There's one word, and it's hilarious, there's one word that people, I guess, have never heard before. The guy nails it.
0: All right. But
4: so your first word is Taroni.
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0: Jeez.
3: And now we'll get to the word that's the controversial one.
0: Yeah.
3: Every other word I don't think you'll know.
0: Okay.
4: Enthymeme.
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3: There you go.
2: Oh,
3: Kowathai?
2: He stumbled there for a
3: second. Is that what he said?
4: Kowathai.
0: I mean, he did stumble on
3: Kowathai.
0: It, right?
3: Kowathai.
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0: Wow.
3: What a weird word, and I guess...
2: Can you use it in a sentence?
3: Yeah, they can't ask that when it's rapid fire, apparently. It's describing a specific type of poem, a Welsh poem.
0: Okay. You're a good speller, aren't you?
2: Don't even ask.
0: Not that good. Here's some more.
4: Pohutukawa.
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4: Monadnock.
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4: Emut.
5: E-M-U-T.
0: What did the guy even say there? Emut.
4: Emut.
5: E-M-U-T.
4: Nanofossil.
5: N-A-N-O-F-O-S-S-I-L.
0: Okay, now hold on.
3: Even if you like spelling, does that take the fun out of it for you?
2: Yes.
0: Well, I mean...
2: I love listening to this, though.
0: He just sounds like he... Yeah, I didn't understand what he said in this one.
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0: Yeah.
2: Actually, that's not a hard word, nanofossil. Nanofossil. 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

0: News update coming up in just a moment with Traffic First. Here's MJ.
1: You're going to find some slowdowns on the 400 southbound. First, traveling through Barrie between Bayfield and Dunlop. Then again, between Highway 88 and Canal Road. Then it gets a bit heavy again from King to Rutherford and the 404. It's a slow go there between Davis and St. John's Side Road. Meanwhile, over on Highway 11, trouble-free from Barrie to Orillia to Gravenhurst. Not finding any problems. And 90 to Angus, 92 to Wasaga. 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
0: 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Here's a Rock 95 News update from Paul Sadler Motors, 550 Bayfield Street, Barrie. And Dan Blakely.
2: Good morning. Here's what Barrie's talking about. A Barrie woman pushing Canada to confront a painful past that echoes decades later. Christine Naylor says she was just a teen when she was forced to give up her baby in 1982, part of a system that impacted an estimated 300,000 women nationwide. She's seeking a formal apology and recognition of the harm done. For Naylor, who has since reunited with her daughter, the mission is simple: acknowledge the past and give survivors the closure they've waited a lifetime to hear. We have more on this story at Barrie360.com. So Simcoe police hunting for a hit-and-run driver after a pickup smashed into a McDonald's in Bradford Sunday morning. Police say a black Ram 1500 left Holland Street West, crossed the sidewalk and slammed into the building before taking off, left a trail of wreckage behind, including a fender, headlight, and bumper pieces, which are now being used as clues. The truck will have major front end damage. If you saw anything or the battered Ram, police would like to hear from you. An experimental pill is giving fresh hope in the fight against deadly pancreatic cancer. Researchers say daraxonrasib nearly doubled the survival time for patients whose cancer had stopped responding to treatment. The pill targets a mutation found in most pancreatic cancers, something doctors have struggled with for decades. TV series Heated Rivalry scored a record 16 wins at last night's Canadian Screen Awards, including Best Drama Series, Best Actor, Best Director, and Best Writing. Traffic trouble? Huronia Road is being closed today between Lockhart and Mackay for sewer work that's going to last until the end of September. Got a scoop? We're listening. Text your tip to 705-797-1111. Kitchener Rangers are Memorial Cup champs after running the table at the tournament, beat Everett 6-2 to claim the title. Canada lost 3-2 to Norway in the bronze medal game at the Men's Hockey Championship. Jays lost 9-5 to the Orioles to split the weekend series. They're off today. Open a series tomorrow night in Atlanta. Dennis Hull, who starred alongside his brother Bobby for the Chicago Blackhawks and played for Canada in the 1972 Summit Series, has died at age 81. Mostly sunshine today. The forecast in 30.
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2: Sunny this morning, a few clouds in the mix this afternoon. High near 21, partly cloudy, down to 8 tonight. Sunny and 21 tomorrow. 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

0: Station Rock 95, Everlong, Foo Fighters, 809 Rock 95 Morning Crew. Good morning. It's Craig, Brian, and MJ with sunshine today and 21 degrees. Got 8 degrees for tonight with a few clouds, and same day tomorrow, sunshine and 21. It's 11 right now in Barrie. The Everest Challenge went down this weekend, and MJ was a part of that. We have been talking a little bit about it off air, but we never asked you the all-important question, so you can let us know right here in front of everybody. Did you guys win?
1: Did you defend the title?
0: Did you defend the title?
2: We didn't win. We did not win.
0: All right. Yeah. Off to the roads now. Traffic first.
3: You let us down.
2: It also depends on what you define as winning. No, we did not win first place. We didn't finish it before everybody else. A team that had a lot more people did it.
1: And if you didn't know, last year when we did it
2: we finished first.
1: That's what me and Craig were part of the team, first place.
0: That's right,
2: So this year we only had 8 people on our team, so it wound up being a little bit more
0: work times uphill and
2: more times uphill, yeah, exactly. Yeah. So, but I mean, in the end, we completed the goal. We did it. We just didn't do it first. And I mean, it was a tough struggle, but one thing that was great, so the team that won, they had a couple members who wanted to keep on going. They're like, we're just getting started.
0: Let's try hard.
2: So a couple tryhards. So at one point, I'm up there, and one of my other teammates from our sister station, she's like, hey, those lovely ladies over there are doing this for fun now because they won already. So they're going to donate their climbs to us. I'm like, oh, thank you.
0: They donated
2: their laps to us is what they did.
1: How many did they donate?
2: I'm not sure, but a good amount. Probably there was a 2 of them. They probably donated at least 4.
1: Whoa.
2: Yeah.
0: So the point of this is, in case you're wondering, it's Horseshoe Valley, and you're raising money for the United Way, and you go up and down one of their ski hills.
2: Exactly.
0: And this year they actually counted the down, right?
2: This year
0: you're going the equivalent of Mount Everest.
1: Mm-hmm. What's our magic number?
2: 96, I believe it was. So you want to go up this hill 96 times.
0: So you had 8 people on the team, and they calculated you had to go up the hill 12 times each?
2: So 12 times each, but this year they counted down, so then you only have to go up 6. Everybody did their 6, so we wound up actually going over our total, thanks to those lovely ladies that were helping us out, but we wound up going over it, and then me and my husband did 7, because
1: we're
2: keeners,
1: well.
2: Yeah.
0: Yeah, I'm sure that was your idea, not his.
4: Let's do it again, hon. Or have a beer.
0: Okay. Yeah,
2: have a beer.
0: I can't believe you could donate your climbs.
2: I know. I think they were just like, let's just help these people out. We won already.
1: They wanted everybody to wrap up.
0: Yeah.
1: You know what I mean? They're like, let's hurry this event.
2: I think you could have left any time. Anyways, my quads really hurt today.
0: Do they really?
2: They do.
0: Yeah.
2: They do.
0: It's a tough one.
2: It's a very tough one.
0: It's a challenge, though, right?
2: It is.
0: That's what
2: you
0: it's for.
2: If it was easy,
0: you know, everyone
2: could do it. Anybody would do it. The heart is what makes it great, i.e. Tom Hanks, A League of Their Own.
0: There you go. Well, good for you.
2: Thank you.
0: You know, excellent. Good work and money raised, so that's always nice. Let's get a look at the roads. 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
2: Slight slowdown on the 400 south through Barrie between Bayfield and Dunlop. It does get heavy again between Highway 88 and Canal Road, and then stop and go delays from King to Rutherford and from Finch to the 401. As you head down the 404, you got your typical slowdowns from Davis to St. John's Side Road. It gets heavy again from Stouffville Road to 16th Avenue. Meanwhile, north of Barrie, looking pretty good on Highway 11 from Barrie up to Orillia and to Gravenhurst. Meanwhile, 92 to Wasonga. So far, no issues. In Barrie, we do have this road closure starting today. Huronia between Lockhart and Mackay Road. That's expected to be shut down for several months. 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I'm MJ. 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
1: We have Al here for the 30-Second Song Challenge. Al, I got three songs. If you can get all the titles in 30 seconds, you're going to be a winner today. Just need the song titles. You don't have to worry about who sings the songs. If you get stuck, you'll pass. And if there's time on the clock, we'll get back to it. And MJ is going to throw up 30 seconds once I begin the first song. You ready, Al?
2: Okay.
1: All right, let's send you to Canada's Wonderland. Here's song number one.
2: Something Hill.
1: Something Hill, yeah.
2: Blueberry Hill?
3: No.
1: No. That's where you found your thrill.
4: Blueberry Hill.
1: All right, what's the time here?
4: Great song, too, by the way.
1: Yes.
4: 19 seconds.
1: All right, here's song number two.
2: Unforgiven?
1: No.
2: Nothing Else Matters.
1: Yes, Nothing Else Matters. Okay.
4: Excellent. You got 12 seconds.
1: 12 seconds, song number three.

0: go for Al. That was Mississippi Queen.
1: What was that first?
0: Yeah, if I was to tell you it was a steak, would that help? Steak Hill? Salisbury Hill.
2: Hungry man, not a fan. That's a good thing.
0: That's a good thing, yes. 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

0: All right, we're headed in for a news update with Dan Blakely. We'll take care of that and find out what Barry's talking about in just a moment. Let's get a look at the roads. It's traffic first, and here's MJ.
1: Southbound 400, we do have a bit of a slowdown between Bayfield and Dunlop. Then it'll pick up pace, but slows again between King and Rutherford, with a few more delays between Finch and the 401. We've got reports of a crash over in Springwater on Highway 26 and George Johnston Road near Minsing, so do be careful as you're approaching there. We've got delays to deal with already throughout that spot. Meanwhile, over on Highway 11, no problems heading up to Orillia, over on 92 to Wasaga and 27 to Elmvale. Those are looking good. 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More traffic in minutes on Rock 95.
0: The Barry 360 Newsroom. Here's a Rock 95 News update. It's brought to you by Inspire. Breathe easier, sleep better. Here's Dan Blakely.
2: Good morning. Here's what Barry's talking about. Police have charged a 26-year-old man after a weapons threat downtown happened last week at Meridian Place. Police say the suspect approached two people asking for cigarettes. When they refused, he reportedly pulled out a utility knife and made threats before fleeing the scene. Officers tracked him down less than an hour later using closed-circuit TV. No one was hurt. Multiple charges, including assault, assault with a weapon, and uttering threats. South Simcoe police looking for the driver who left bits and pieces of their vehicle at McDonald's in Bradford after striking the building of the restaurant. Happened around 7:30 Sunday morning. Appears to have been a black 2021 or 2022 Ram 1500. Have an eye for it. Police say it'll have extensive driver's side damage and minor damage on the passenger side. If you see it or were in the area and have dash cam video, police would like to hear from you. A Barrie woman is turning decades of heartbreak into a push for justice. Christine Naylor says she was just 15 when her newborn daughter was taken from her after only 4 hours, part of a widespread forced adoption system targeting young, unmarried mothers. Now reunited with her child, Naylor is leading a petition demanding a federal apology for what she calls a lifelong trauma. Naylor is among hundreds of thousands of unwed mothers who were coerced and forced to give up their children for adoption in post-Second World War Canada. More on this story at Barry360.com. Getting there becomes a bigger adventure today. We're already navigating many road closures and detours. Here's another one. Huronia Road being closed today between Lockhart and Mackay for sewer work that will last until the end of September. At the box office, Backrooms, a small-budget horror flick, soared to number one at the weekend. Obsession was the second biggest ticket. Kitchener Rangers are Memorial Cup champs after running the table at the tournament. Beat Everett 6-2 to claim the title Sunday. Canada lost 3-2 to Norway in the bronze medal game at the Men's Hockey Championship. Jays lost 9-5 to the Orioles to split the weekend series. They take today off and open a series tomorrow night in Atlanta. Sunny for the most part today. The forecast in 30.
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2: Sunny this morning, a few clouds drifting through this afternoon, high 21, a few clouds down to 8 tonight, sunny and 21 tomorrow. 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

0: Barry's Rock Station, Rock 95, Tom Petty, you don't know how it feels, 837, Rock 95 Morning Crew, good morning. Listening for the cue to call to get into the Great Canadian Beaver Toss, we will have that for you this morning. This is your chance to win a whole slew of Great Canadian prizes, very exciting, and all day long we'll have an opportunity for you to get into the contest. More details are at rock95.com, be listening. Sunshine, 21 degrees, and a nice day today indeed. A couple nice days in a row, actually. It's going to be the same tomorrow. Tonight it's going to be 8, it's currently 13, your daily dirt is standing by.
1: YouTube might not be the death of movie theaters after all, after a surprising weekend at the box office.
0: Let's look at the roads. Traffic first. What else, MJ?
1: We do have reports of a crash right now near Mincing on Highway 26 and George Johnston Road, so just watch out for crews throughout there. In Barrie, take note of this road closure. Starts today. Huronia Road shut down between Lockhart and Mackay Road, and that is expected to be closed for several months because of ongoing maintenance. Meanwhile, over on the 400, things are moving a bit slowly right now between King and Rutherford. It'll pick up after that. Slows again between Finch and the 401. While the 404 south, we've got delays between Stouffville Road and 16th Avenue. Highway 11, no problems there. 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I'm MJ. For traffic updates all day long, follow us on X at Barrie 360.
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1: Something interesting happening at the movie theaters. Horror films dominated the weekend with newcomers The Backrooms bringing in $81.5 million. Another hit, Obsession, continued its good run its second week in a row, grossing $26.4 million. The Backrooms was directed and co-written by a YouTuber by the name of Kane Parsons. It cost about $10 million to produce, and he is 20 years old. Obsession cost under $1 million to make. It was created by another YouTuber, Curry Barker, who is only 26 years old. It's also bringing in because they started on YouTube, which is where the kids watch their content. The kids were like, let's go to the movies. And it showed because me and my family went to go see The Backrooms, and it was just all teenagers.
0: Yeah, maybe it'll attract them to go more often. Who knows? Although the movies are doing very well.
1: They are.
0: And this month we've got the Spielberg movie.
1: Yes.
9: Oh, yeah.
0: And Toy Story 5. So
1: yeah.
0: They're on a roll.
1: It's doing
0: Hopefully,
1: well.
0: Yeah.
1: Come on, everybody.
0: Star Wars, not so
1: not
0: well.
1: Not so much.
0: Yeah. I don't know if there's ever been a Star Wars movie that was number one at the box office, and then the next week it was not.
1: With the exception of, say, Toy Story, the movies that have been doing well are original. Right? Like,
0: You got Michael. Yeah, you think about it, some of them are, you do have.
1: Or is this like the Spielberg one is an original story?
0: Yeah, that's an original
1: one. Right?
0: I mean, The Devil Wears Prada was a sequel.
1: There are some big ones for sure. All right, the Canadian Screen Awards were held in Toronto last night, celebrating Canadian cinema and television. The hockey drama Heated Rivalry dominated, winning top prizes, including Best Drama Series, Best Director, and Best Drama, also for Lead Performance for Hudson Williams. It had a total of 16 screen awards. A comedy, North of North, won 9 awards, including Best Comedy Series. And a feature film, 40 Acres, won, including Best Feature Film. So it's doing really well. And Best Motion Picture went to great comedy, Nirvana, the band, the show, the movie. Yeah. It's a love letter to Toronto. I highly recommend it.
0: Yeah. They also had Mike Myers there.
1: He did. Yeah, he was honored there as well. So. Of course, he got it, Mike Myers. Yeah. He got a reward.
0: Is that great? Gray hair now, or is that blonde?
1: It's white. It is a roofie.
9: He's had it for a while, though.
0: Yeah. It'd be funny if they do another Wayne's World that he have white hair. White long
1: but it's
0: hair.
1: Just as long the mullet?
0: Yeah. I think that would be a good move.
1: That's the perfect way to do it. Music legend, 92-year-old Frankie Valli canceling the remainder of his shows that he has this year due to health concerns. He said on social media he apologizes. He'll hopefully be back soon, but he wants to concentrate on his health. He's still performing with the band The Four Seasons. Extended Farewell Tour has been going on since October 2023.
0: Okay.
9: We watched the video. Now, because earlier we had this story and I made you guys watch it, what do you think of 92-year-old Frankie Valli?
0: I don't think Frankie's singing. And if you are okay with that and you're just there to see a legend, that's fantastic. But he is not performing.
9: There's no way.
0: And he's 92, so you got to cut him a little bit of slack.
1: Yes, there's no judgment, Frankie.
0: But they sing Sherry. And if you know Sherry, it's high-pitched stuff. And there's no way that's coming out of his mouth. No. He's barely moving his mouth.
9: He's barely moving his mouth. The microphone's not close.
0: No. But I wish him well and hope he's fine.
1: Absolutely.
0: How many people at 92 go out on tour or one concert, let alone go out on tour?
1: I know.
0: Doesn't happen.
1: It's wild. And he's apologizing. I'm sorry, I can't make it. It's cool, dude.
0: It's cool. You're good. Rest up.
1: I'm MJ. That's your Daily Dirt on Rock 95.
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9:05 inside, 30 minutes of nonstop rock. 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With a chance to get in on the Great Canadian Beaver Toss coming up before 10 o'clock, here's the Black Keys. You gotta lose. Barrie's Rock Station, Rock 95. You gotta lose.

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0: Barry's Rock Station, Rock 95 of the Trues and the Breakdown 922 with the Rock 95 Morning Crew. Good morning. It's Craig, Brian, and MJ. We want to get you into the Great Canadian Beaver Toss, and we got opportunities all day long today happening at Meridian Place June 26th. This will be a lot of fun. We're giving away a Great Canadian prize pack to go along with this. So if you're the winner of the Beaver Toss, a flight for two anywhere Porter Airline flies. We got a romantic getaway to Raleigh Resort with dining at Lighthouse 45 and spa treatments. We got a summer's worth of barbecue essentials from Fox's Bakery and Deli. We got concert tickets and so much more. Some surprises will be happening that day as well. We had a lot of fun last year. Let's get you into the contest this year. Rock 95, who's this?
1: Hey, how are we doing today? It's Nick.
0: Nick, how are you?
1: Fantastic, my friend.
0: We're going to invite you to the Great Canadian Beaver Toss, okay?
1: Holy, that sounds fantastic.
2: One of the greatest traditions of the summer.
3: That's right.
0: What do you think your odds are? How do you feel like you would do it? Something like this?
1: Well, I did compete at it last year, and I had a double doink and out.
2: A double doink?
1: It hit both sides of the rim and popped out.
0: Boy, you know, I didn't know the terminology, so you're ahead of me in the game. I didn't know it was called a double doink.
1: Just using the basketball term. Yeah.
0: Well, you're in. Congratulations. Maybe you can just do a single doink this time, okay?
1: That would be a swish would be great.
0: A swish would be great. Nothing but that. Okay.
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0: Barry's Rock Station, Rock 95, and Sally, when the wine runs out, it's Role Model 936 of the Rock 95 Morning Crew. You guys got a week left to stretch, you two, to get ready for barbecue season, because the mystery barbecue is back.
1: Oh, what are we stretching, our stomachs?
0: You could do that.
2: Your turning hand for the hot dogs.
0: The turning hand? You're always the bun girl. You got to practice getting those buns open on timely fashion.
2: Yep.
0: So there's
2: what Brian got to do.
1: Yeah, what do you want me to do? You tell me what you want me to do.
0: You're the eye candy.
1: Okay, I'll walk in circles.
2: Show up and look pretty, will you?
0: We do this every year, and it's been going well for, I want to say it's been like at least 7 years, but it could be more. We should get to counting on that for an official time. But yeah, the Mystery Barbecue is back, and we've been working with United Lumber Home Hardware and Building Center, and we're giving away a barbecue each and every time that we do the Mystery Barbecue. So it starts next Monday. You want to listen to the Legendary Lunch with Tim Weston? That's when we reveal where we are cooking up hot dogs from Chris's No Frills on Blake Street. Plus, we got a ton of other goodies to go along with that. And we're giving away the Broil King Barbecue every week. So not just an end of the season thing. You don't qualify for one barbecue.
2: One draw. Every week.
0: Every single week, somebody's winning a barbecue.
1: How many do we do throughout the summer? How many mystery barbecues? About 10?
0: It's about 10 to 13, give or take.
1: Okay, let's say 10, and we do 95 dogs each time.
0: Yeah.
1: And you've done it for 7 years.
0: Yeah, something like that.
1: You want the number?
0: Sure.
1: This is how many dogs you may have cooked.
0: Oh, wow, cool.
1: 6,650.
2: Oh, wow,
0: and
2: great.
0: Nobody's gotten sick. Isn't that great? All right. So
1: we did have a fire in your absence.
0: We did have that. You never know what you're going to get at the Mystery Barbecue. You could get a sideshow. So come on out and see us next week. We'll let you know where the mystery location is at noon with Tim Weston. 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Sunshine, 21 degrees, few clouds for tonight and 8. Tomorrow it's 21 as well. It's currently 14.
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1: Good morning. It's Craig Bryan and MJ. We've got Stanley Cup Finals going on. We got the NBA Finals, but let's not forget about the Spelling Bee.
2: Yes, the 2026 Scripps National Spelling Bee.
1: Hey, I mean, this used to be on the Sports Network. They used to actually air this on...
3: That's always interesting.
4: I think it's still on TV.
1: Yeah.
4: It was a big deal. So this happened last Thursday, and... it was apparently a pretty wild competition, and it got so crazy that at the end they did something called a rapid fire round. The host just says a word, and this guy has to spell it, and it's time limited, so he's saying it as quick as he can. So it's really, really wild. There's one word, and it's hilarious, there's one word that people, I guess, have never heard before. The guy nails it.
1: All right. But,
5: so your first word is Taroni.
3: T-O-R-O-N-E.
1: Jeez.
4: And now we'll get to the word that's the controversial one.
1: Yeah.
4: Every other word I don't think you'll know.
1: Okay.
5: Entheme.
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5: Iguape.
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5: Kowathai.
3: C-Y-W-Y-D-D-A-U.
4: There you go.
3: Oh, Kawapathai? He stumbled there for a
4: Is
3: second.
4: Is that what he said?
5: Kowathai.
1: I mean, he did stumble on
4: Kowathai.
1: It. Kowathai.
3: Kowathai? C-Y-W-Y-D-D-A-U.
4: C-Y-W-Y-D-D-A-U.
1: Wow.
4: What a weird word, and I guess...
3: Can you use it in a sentence?
4: Yeah, they can't ask that when it's rapid fire, apparently. It's describing a specific type of poem, a Welsh poem.
1: Okay. Yeah. You're a good speller, aren't you?
3: Don't even ask.
1: Not that good. Here's some more.
5: Pohutukawa.
3: P-O-H-U-T-U-K-A-W-A.
5: Manadnock.
3: M-O-N-A-D-N-O-C-K.
5: Emud.
3: E-M-U-T.
1: What did the guy even say there? Emud.
3: E-M-U-T.
5: Nanofossil.
3: N-A-N-O-F-O-S-S-I-L.
1: Okay, now hold on.
4: Even if you like spelling, does that take the fun out of it for you?
3: Yes.
4: Well, I mean...
3: I love listening to this, though.
4: He just sounds like he... I didn't understand what he said in this one.
5: Nanofossil.
3: N-A-N-O-F-O-S-S-I-L.
4: I know, it would be tough to call him out to see if he got one wrong.
1: Yeah.
3: That's not a hard word, nanofossil. Nanofossil. That's what he said.
4: Okay, spell it.
3: N-A-N-O-F-O-S-S-I-L.
4: Okay, slow down.
3: N-A-N-O-F-O-S-S-I-L.
4: You forgot an N.
3: Oh,
4: sorry. You will not be letting...
3: It's two N's.
4: It is two N's.
5: Nanofossil.
3: N-A-N-O-F-O-S-S-I-L.
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0: Barry's Rock Station, Rock 95. That's Papa Roach and Wake Up Calling. 30 minutes of nonstop rock, finishing up with some new rock there. The Scripps National Spelling Bee took place over the weekend. And with that, unscrambler.com took a look at some internet data and compiled a list of, from some search engines, what the toughest words that people are struggling with to spell. And let me know on the text line at 705-721-ROCK if these words are kind of a struggle for you. Because number five for me is tomorrow. I know it seems like a simple word. I'm a terrible speller. I'll throw that out there right away. But I'm always confused on how many R's and how many M's are thrown in the word tomorrow. Business is another one people struggle with. Through is number three on the list. Then you got favorite. Now, of course, in Canada, we sometimes throw a U in there as well, but this is an American thing, so this is the very, the second hardest word that they have difficulty with. The number one, bougie. I don't know how many memos or texts are out there with bougie being thrown out there, but that one, B-O-U-G-I-E, bougie is the number one word that people are struggling with. What about you? 705-721-ROCK, what do you struggle with as far as spelling is concerned? Are you like me? Do you have to stare at a text for about 10 minutes before you hit send?
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0: Barry's Rock Station, Rock 95, and Talk with Time Machine. I asked the question about words that you struggle to spell. You specifically, not just general words. We had a text in from a nurse who struggles to spell this word.
1: Auscultation.
0: Auscultation. I had to look it up and put it in a pronunciator. I mean, I would struggle as well. Apparently, it's a way to diagnose the internal sounds of a body used by healthcare providers. So I sympathize with you.
1: Auscultation.
0: Yeah. If I need to put it in a pronunciator, I'm not going to spell it. Let's get a look at the forecast from the Rock 95 Weather Center, brought to you by Smitty's Furniture and Barry. 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We've got sunshine and 21 degrees today, 8 and a few clouds tonight, 21 tomorrow. It's 16 in Barry.
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0: Barry's Rock Station, Rock 95 with Ohio, Crosby, Stills, Nash & Young, asking about the words that you have a difficult time spelling, because they came out with a list of ones that Americans are having a rough time spelling. Tomorrow was on the list, and Johnny texted in and said, tomorrow is a tough one. I usually type in T-O-M, and then I wait to see what spell check finishes it as, and there he goes. And I agree. That's exactly what I do with most words. And tomorrow is one of those. And bougie was the number one word as far as the one difficult to spell. And then Deb texted in and said, I learned something new today. I didn't even know the word bougie existed until now.
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11:09, and we got a mixture of sun and cloud throughout the day today. The start of a very, very nice week. 17 right now in Barrie. 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

a new prize added to the Great Canadian Beaver Toss. We'll let you know about that coming up in just a moment. Glorious Sons and New Plan on Barrie's Rock Station, Rock 95.

0: Barry's Rock Station, Rock 95, and Glorious Sons with a new plan. And yeah, as promised, we got a new prize added to the Great Canadian Beaver Toss, which you want to enter. You want to get in there. You want to be part of this event going down June 26th at Meridian Place. We've already got the flight for two, anywhere Porter Airline flies that were given away, the romantic getaway to Raleigh Resort. We've got the summer's worth of barbecue essentials from Fox's Bakery and Deli. Concert tickets will be thrown in there as well. And now just added a freestyle 24-inch preseason nonstick griddle from Napoleon Home Comfort. This is all going to the grand prize winner. And it could be you, but you got to get in there. We're going to have a lot of fun there doing the Beaver Toss once again. Had a great time last year. More chances to get in coming up with McCulley this afternoon. And the Barry Baycats are calling up a future all-star with the return of the Rock 95 Junior Baycat. 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

0: 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Already forecasting a pretty hot summer, but I think this week pretty much spot on perfect. 21 degrees, mostly sunshine today. Got a few clouds tonight and 8, 21 tomorrow as well. 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

0: Barry's Rock Station, Rock 95 and Blue Stones with Shaken Off the Rust. Craig Ross in for Tim Weston with Macaulay coming in just a few moments. Got some lotto tickets to hook up with later on this afternoon. Also concert tickets. Georgian Bay Festival is coming. It's fast approaching. Saturday, June 13th. Northern Pikes are going to be there. Macaulay's got tickets to that and more opportunities to get into the Great Canadian Beaver Toss. So a whole slew of afternoon winning for a Monday on the way. Your news update at noon.
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0: Good afternoon. It's 12 o'clock and time for Barrie 360 News, brought to you by the Iron Skillet in Barrie, Collingwood, and Wasaga Beach. Head to ironskillet.ca. Good afternoon, Ian McLennan.
1: Good afternoon. Here's what Barrie's talking about. A quick thinking restaurant employee is being credited with helping stop a suspected impaired driver in Barrie. Police were called to a restaurant near Fairview Road and Essa Road around 10:20 last night after staff reported an intoxicated customer had left the business and got into a vehicle. Cops found the guy in the car, the engine running. Police say they detected a strong smell of booze and spotted a beer can in the center console cup holder. A 44-year-old Barrie man was arrested, taken to police headquarters, where breath tests allegedly showed he was nearly four times the legal limit. He's charged with impaired driving, license suspended, and vehicle impounded. A reported weapons-related incident in downtown Barrie at Meridian Place has resulted in charges against a 26-year-old man. Last Wednesday evening, police say the suspect approached two people and asked for cigarettes. When they refused, the suspect got upset and he was confronted by one of the individuals. Police say the suspect produced a utility knife, extended the blade, made threats before fleeing westbound on Dunlop Street. No injuries. Police used CCTV footage to identify and locate the suspect, and he was in handcuffs in under an hour. Multiple charges laid, including two counts of assault, one of assault with a weapon, and failed to comply with a probation order, and more. Food Banks Canada sounding the alarm this morning, saying the country's unemployment insurance no longer serves the broader and shifting workforce as more people take up gig work or part-time jobs. In its latest poverty report card, the organization says the labor market has shifted toward part-time, temporary, and contract work, while EI only caters to a shrinking workforce that is stable, full-time work with a single employer. Your Eyes on the Street could be our next headline. Text your tip to 705-797-1111. Canadian men's soccer team plays Uzbekistan in a friendly in Edmonton tonight. Game comes ahead of the World Cup, which begins June 11th, and it's an off day for the Blue Jays. They open a three-game set in Atlanta tomorrow night. The sunshine, lots of it this week. The forecast in 30.
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1: A mix of sun and cloud, high 21, clear tonight, low 7, sunny tomorrow, and 21. 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
0: It's Macaulay Phil.

Filling in for Tim Weston, the legend himself, so it's a slightly less legendary lunch to kick off the first lunch hour of the week, and we kick it off celebrating the introduction to the world of one of the most legendary bands, and that happened on this date in 1972. June 1st, 54 years ago, the album recorded at London's Olympic Studios came out and introduced the world to Bernie, Glenn, Randy, and Don. The Eagles, Take It Easy on the legendary lunch, Rock 95.

0: This is the legendary lunch on Barry's Rock Station, Rock 95. That's the one and only, or dedicated to the one and only rock radio DJ, the Barracuda Aruda Hearts. And the Eagles, Take It Easy, their debut album released 54 years ago today. A lot of celebrity birthdays. June the 1st, Morgan Freeman, Tom Holland, Spider-Man, and of course, the one and only Marilyn Monroe. Plus, for the music world, Alanis Morissette and Brandi Carlile celebrating their birthdays. Hopefully, you're celebrating on a Monday afternoon, 1st of June, and the legendary lunch, the soundtrack to your break with Janis Joplin, me and Bobby McGee. We've got a lot of winning to talk about next.
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0: Rock 95, Brian Adams, this time on your Monday Legendary Lunch. McCulley filling in for Tim Weston. Welcome to June. Welcome to summer. Still unofficial, but today for many, it is that kickoff to the 3 months of summer we enjoy in Canada. 18 degrees in the sun in Barrie this afternoon. A 100% chance of winning on the way. We got a couple chances to get your hands on a beaver for the Great Canadian Beaver Toss. Plus, details on how that giant list of prizes has grown again. We've got Lucky Lotto 5 on the way before 1 o'clock for $100 in Lottomax tickets. And peep this, before Tim Weston kicked off his vacation, he was live on location at Barrie Harley-Davidson. The season kickoff this weekend. Somebody who showed up is going to win $1,000 cash, and we're going to find out who that is before 1 o'clock this afternoon. It truly is a legendary lunch today. Coming up next, Jeff Woods on Records and Rockstars dives into the fascinating connection between one of the biggest icons of the 70s linked to one of the biggest game-changing bands of the 90s.
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8: You know how they say you shouldn't meet your heroes for fear of being disappointed? Well, I always say nothing ventured, nothing gained. So it was 1998. I got flown down to Chicago in a little plane. There was a cooler with beer and sandwiches. We're off to Billy Corgan's Smashing Pumpkins offices for the Adore album. And then I look over there, and there's the famous drummer, Kenny Aronoff. We talked, and he told me that Corgan showed him more love in 15 minutes than John Mellencamp had in 15 years. Then over there at a keyboard with headphones on, another then-new touring member of the Pumpkins, longtime David Bowie keyboardist Mike Garson. What? How? Why? He'd heard about the Pumpkins from his 12-year-old godson, who said to Mike, "I know you were playing with David Bowie, but that's nothing. You got to check out Billy Corgan." Then, Garson's on tour with Bowie in Paris, and the Pumpkins are on that bill, too. So the keyboardist watches and thinks they're not bad. Then David calls him into a meeting with Billy, introduces the two, says we're talking about God and we need your input. And Billy says it'd be nice to work with you sometime. 3 years later, Billy tells his record label to tell Garson if he wants to come tour, he doesn't have to audition. And so it obviously was. Then I'm in the room with both rock stars, lapping it all up, all thanks again to David Bowie.
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0: 5440 I Go Blind on the Legendary Lunch, Barry's Rock Station, Rock 95. David Bowie, Gene Genie, of course, from Records and Rock Stars, Jeff Woods. Entire show comes your way every Sunday at 8 o'clock.
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1: Your first of two chances this afternoon to score $100 in Lotto Max tickets. $10 million up for grabs tomorrow night. Rock 95, who's this? Hi, who's this?
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1: How life-changing would $10 million be?
2: Oh, very, very much.
1: Silly question. Here's a serious question. We just heard 5440. I go blind. Can you, in 10 seconds, name all five senses?
2: Sight, hearing, smell, taste, and touch.
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1: And with $10 million, you can pay him to go away.
2: Yeah.
1: You've got $100 in Lotto Max tickets. Congratulations.
2: Awesome. Thank you so much.
1: 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Sunny, bit of cloud this afternoon. We're hoping to get to 21. It'll be partly cloudy this evening and clear overnight with a low 7. Sunny again tomorrow, getting up to 21. 18 right now in Barrie.
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It's sort of like ordering the three cheese dip and adding Parmesan on top, but for music. 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

0: It's Rock Station, Rock 95. It's your Monday Legendary Lunch. McCully filling in for Tim Weston. Now, Allman Brothers, Ramblin' Man, plus the boys are back in town from Thin Lizzy. Both those tunes kind of go good with Riding on Two Wheels. Barry Harley Davidson held their season kickoff event this weekend with beautiful riding weather, which continues today. Tim Weston was live on location Saturday, and everybody on Two Wheels got some bonus ballots for the big prize. We're going to give away $1,000 cash right now on the Legendary Lunch, drawn from everybody who came out to Barry Harley Davidson, and we're going to try to have some fun with the winner, Anthony Bell Chambers, I think this says. We're going up to Aurelian, hopefully having a little fun. If Anthony answers, come on.
1: Hello.
0: Hi, is this Anthony?
1: It is so.
0: I'm sorry to bug you on a Monday afternoon. It's McCully from Rock 95 calling. How you doing?
1: Pretty good. How are you today?
0: I'm good. You have a motorcycle?
1: I do so.
0: You were at the Barry Harley Davidson season kickoff on Saturday, correct?
1: I did. It was just kind of random, but I did show up. I remember seeing it after I got there going, hey, this is happening. This is great.
0: You didn't happen to leave a pair of riding gloves behind, did you?
1: I did not.
0: Are you sure?
1: I don't think so.
0: Okay, because we found a pair of riding gloves, and they had like a little stitch AB. Thought it might have been your initials, but you're saying you're good.
1: I'm good.
0: Okay, well, I'm sorry to bother you then, sir.
1: Okay.
0: I got other news, though.
1: Okay, what's that?
0: You just won $1,000 cash.
1: No kidding. We were just thinking about that the other day. It's like, what are the odds that we go down there? Because we actually did spend some money there.
0: Now you're getting some money back. $1,000 cold hard cash.
1: That's excellent, sir. Glad to hear it.
0: We were glad to have you at Barry Harley Davidson, and I'm doing my best Tim Weston impression when I say ride on this summer.
1: Absolutely, my friend. You take care. Wheels on the ground.
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It's 30 minutes commercial free with Arkell's Knocking at the Door, plus CCR Up Around the Bend and Santeria from Sublime. 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

0: Bones for the Crows, the latest from Nickelback on Barry's Rock Station, Rock 95. You heard that first on the new Rock Hour with Rachel. 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I'm Macaulay filling in for Tim Weston. We're 2 weeks away from a summer event that's gotten lots of people excited. The Georgian Bay Festival featuring the Northern Pikes and three awesome tributes. 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Now, we've got another pair of passes up for grabs on the new text line, 721-ROCK. 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She ain't pretty. She... 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

0: Pink Floyd, Comfortably Numb on Barry's Rock Station, Rock 95. Georgian Bay Festival, 2 weeks away in Tiny Township. We got a pair of tickets to the Northern Pikes and so much more. But you had to finish the lyric via text at 721-ROCK. Let's call the winner.
1: Hello?
0: Hi, Holly.
1: Hi.
0: She ain't pretty, she
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0: You're going to the Georgian Bay Festival.
1: Oh, my God, yay!
0: You got 2 free tickets to see the Northern Pikes, 3 tributes, and a great time. Congratulations.
1: Amazing. Thank you. Well,

0: Two Princes from Spin Doctors, plus Black Tea Living Easy before that on a Monday afternoon. Barry's Rock Station, Rock 95. Good afternoon. I'm McCully, filling in for Tim. Now, the game of musical chairs will continue tomorrow. Rachel will handle your midday show duties, and I'll be on the drive home. She will have more tickets to the Georgia Bay Festival, June 13th in Tiny. Congrats again to Holly for completing the lyric at 721 Rock. And kudos to everybody who technically did it the exact right way, because a dozen or so texts all said, she just looks that way. But the real answer was, just looks that way, because I said the she part. 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Sunny with a bit of cloud, a high of 21. We're getting there. Partly cloudy overnight, a low of 7, clearing up completely before tomorrow. It'll be a completely sunny day with a high of 21 again. 18 right now in Barrie.
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0: Barry's Rock Station, Rock 95, Tom Cochran, Lunatic Fringe, plus Survivor from Nathaniel Redliff and the Night Sweats. It's McCulley in for Tim Weston, ready to party this summer at the best kind of event, fun with food. The Rock 95 Mystery Barbecue returns a week from today, thanks to United Lumber Home Hardware. 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

0: Barry's Rock Station, Rock 95, 3 days grace, apologies, wrapping up a 30-minute free ride as we count down to quitting time to wrap up the first workday of the week. It's McCully filling in for Tim Weston. June 1st, unofficial kickoff to summer. Are you celebrating? We've got a beautiful weather day. We've got reasons to celebrate with all the winning coming up. Your next chance at the Great Canadian Beaver Toss will happen before 3 o'clock. We've actually got a couple of chances at that. Another opportunity at $100 in Lotomax tickets coming a little later this afternoon. And the big annual fundraiser for Special Olympics is back in Collingwood this Saturday. Wrestling night in Collingwood 13. There will be a Lucky 13 Battle Royal. There is a new Canadian heavyweight champion, my alter ego, Asher Benjamin, a big part of this. It's happening Saturday. We've got free tickets happening all this week as well. Lots of reasons to love, listen, and know it pays to listen to Rock 95.
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Foo Fighters making a fire on Barry's Rock Station, Rock 95. Good afternoon. McCulley in for Tim Weston. We were just talking Kitchener Rangers winning the Memorial Cup and the different schools of thought when it comes to watching hockey after your team gets eliminated. They beat our Barry Colts in the OHL Championship. So you might have been bitter. You might have hoped Kitchener got their butt kicks at the Memorial Cup. Or you might have hoped for Kitchener to be the ones to win it so you could say, hey, at least Barry got beat by the national champions. Nothing to sneeze at there. Or maybe you don't care at all because once the Colts season ended, yeah, you're done. That's the latter category I'm in as a Habs fan because the Stanley Cup final between the Vegas Golden Knights, Carolina Hurricanes, that kicks off this week, and I couldn't care less. And I know that I've been fielding a lot of teasing about the Habs getting out in five games, but you got to remember, two of them went to overtime. There were chances. Habs could have been up 3-0 after spanking Carolina in that game one. Yes, I'm bitter. And that's my story, and I'm sticking to it. Hockey's done for the year. Who cares about hockey? For the Rock 95 Weather Center, it's summer. 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Now, you got sunshine today and a clear sky tonight.

0: going down to 7. Sunny again tomorrow, getting up to 21. And then we're looking at high 20 temperatures, getting close to 30 with sunshine the rest of the week. Fingers crossed. Up to 19 degrees right now in Barrie.
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0: Calgary's Rock Station, Rock 95, Theory of a Dead Man, Nothing Could Come Between Us, plus School's Out from Alice Cooper. That's for the graduating class of 2026. We're into prom season and grad ceremonies coming up all over. Another month of school for most. The Great Canadian Beaver Toss is coming back to Meridian Place, downtown Barrie, and this ever-growing list of prizes for the ultimate beaver tosser, it is up for grabs. There's multiple chances every day to earn your spot in this event, which is going to put the World Cup to shame. You heard the cue. Who's this?
1: Josh.
0: Josh, where are you calling from?
1: Brecon, Ontario.
0: Now, Josh, would you consider yourself an amateur or in the pro ranks when it comes to handling your beaver?
1: Amateur.
0: An amateur. Well, practice makes perfect.
1: That's right.
0: And you've got a lot of time to get your beaver handling skills up to snuff because you're coming to the Great Canadian Beaver Toss.
1: Right on.
0: You're in on all of those prizes. Are there any ones in particular you got your eyes on?
1: I'll take anything.
0: Flight for two, anywhere Porter Airlines flies. 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

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It's the Drive Home Show on Barry's Rock Station, Rock 95. It's the countdown to quitting time. Your soundtrack to see ya. A gorgeous Monday drive. It may be 19 degrees, but it is cold as ice with Foreigner on Rock 95.

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The drive home, June 1st. No Mow May is done. Does anyone have advice on how to bring a lawnmower back to life that may or may not have been left out in the snow all winter? I mean, other than putting the fresh gas in, how do you get your outdoor lawnmower spring and summer ready? You can hit me up with some advice at 721 Rock. Here's Phil Collins in the air tonight on Rock 95.

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0: Brand new Papa Roach. It's called Wake Up Calling on Barry's Rock Station, Rock 95. I'm McCully. There's no better wake up call to how I messed up this winter than finding my lawnmower after the snow melted. Realized, that never got put away. But tis the season for the unruly long grass to finally get mowed. And I'm wondering, is my mower kaput or can it be resuscitated? Got a bunch of texts at 721-ROCK. A couple suggestions to bring it in for service. Go to places like Mercer Equipment. Obviously, have no faith in my abilities to bring it back. A couple of suggestions of getting quick start spray. All right. Who's this?
1: Josh.
0: Josh, what do you got for me?
1: Throw a little bit of gas in the spark plug there and give her a rip.
0: Okay.
1: All right. You have a good one.
0: Rock 95, who's this?
2: McCully, it's Chris.
0: What do you got for me, Chris?
2: Drain the bowl.
0: Drain the bowl. The little bowl's in the bottom, right?
2: Should be a screw somewhere on your bowl, right? Because you got to remember, even if you like ran the gas right out, that bowl still fills up and it's always full, right? If it's sat all winter, you're going to have some water and with that gas in the bowl.
0: Drain the bowl, new gas, hope for the best.
2: Yep.
0: All right, thank you for the advice. We'll report back tomorrow if I get a mowed lawn. Let's see how the drive home is shaping up. A first check of the roads with Brenna Devine.
3: Good afternoon. We have a pretty decent start to the drive today. If you're traveling on that northbound side of Highway 404, just that traffic from construction, Bloomington up towards Van Dorf. North of there is good. Highway 400 southbound, a little bit of traffic shepherd down to the 401. Northbound side approaching Finch on and off up through Langstaff. And then you have a decent drive past there. Highway 27 still looks good. Highway 50, though, it's already slow southbound as you make your way down towards Major McKenzie and both directions through Nashville Road. Traveling up here in Barrie, you've got some traffic northbound. Looking good, filling in, but moving along well. Southbound construction delay from Bayfield as you make your way down towards Dunlop. I did see that there was a construction delay in the northbound 400, Wabashine to north of it, and also construction northbound Highway 11 approaching 118 up towards Muskoka Falls. Transform your space with Phoenix Drywall from the first nail to the final coat of paint, always exceeding expectations. 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
3: Wishing a very special happy 52nd birthday to a Canadian icon who began their career as a pop singer before getting out of her contract and being allowed to be herself. 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Jagged Little Pill remains one of the best-selling albums of all time, and its second single is how we say happy birthday to Alanis Morissette. 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

0: It's the birthday girl, Alanis Morissette, 52 years young today. 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It's the drive home with McCully. It is June 1st, the start of summer to many, and the signs are all around us that it is indeed the season, including the return of the Rock 95 patio prowl starts this Thursday at Malone's. Landshark Lager in the house with a great deal, and Craig Ross on location to get you ready for the weekly Thursday party. We've got a $50 gift card to Malone's Pine House right now at 721 Rock. 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Looks like great weather this week with a partly cloudy night tonight, clear by morning, a low of 7. Another sunny day tomorrow with a high 22. Sunny and hot the rest of the week, including for Thursday in the patio prowl. It's 19 degrees right now in Barrie. Let's check in with Brenna Devine for traffic.
1: Good afternoon, McCully. Southbound 404, already a slow spot as you approach Finch down the DVP. Northbound 404, a little bit of traffic right now through 16th Avenue to approaching Major McKenzie. And then that construction approaching Bloomington up through Van Dorf. Highway 400 northbound, heavy and slow from approaching Shepherd on and off up through Langstaff. And then you've got a pretty decent drive once you do get past there. Highway 27 starting to fill in a little bit, approaching Kirby Road and up through King Vaughan. Southbound 50, already slow to Major McKenzie. Both directions on 50 through Nashville. Road already slow through there as well. Up here in Barrie, northbound 400 so far so good. Southbound traffic from Bayfield as you make your way down towards Dunlop. There's that construction as you travel down through there. I did see there was a collision on Highway 11 southbound just past Line 3. If you want to update me, 1-844 Road Jam. 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More traffic in minutes on Rock 95.
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0: Barry's Rock Station, Rock 95, The True's Carolina, and Heavy from Collective Soul. Your Monday drive home with McCulley back after a week off. Tim Weston now gone. It's musical chairs, which is always a sign of summer when we're juggling the schedule on the radio. We're talking your sign of summer with the return of the Rock 95 Patio Prowl starting this Thursday. Malone's Pine House, spending every day this week getting you pumped with free gift cards. Rock 95, who's this?
1: Hey, McCulley, it's Mike.
0: Mike, how are you?
1: Good, how about yourself?
0: I'm okay. I'm very excited slash jealous for the return of the Patio Prowl because I'm in the studio while Craig's partying with you guys.
1: Oh, you'll have to take a day off and go out and party with him.
0: Or just rush to catch the tail end of it as many times as possible.
1: That's it.
0: It's June 1st. Is it May 2-4? Is it this day? Is it something else? What is the unofficial start of summer for you? What means in your world? All right, it's summer.
1: All right, it's patio season. That's the beginning of summer for me.
0: Well, then it is summer, or at least it will be starting Thursday. Malone's Pine House, you can be there or use this gift card whenever you want. You get a $50 gift card to Malone's.
1: Awesome, I appreciate that.
0: 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Here's Brenda.
2: Hey there, McCulley. Southbound 404, it's a heavy spot already from Finch down to the DVP. Northbound 404, you've got it slow as well from Steeles up towards the 407. Bit of a break, and then more traffic from Highway 7 up through Major McKenzie. Again, approaching Bloomington to north of it. Highway 400 northbound from just north of Highway 401, heavy and slow right up through Canada's Wonderland. And then from Highway 9 as you travel up through Canal Road. Highway 9 seeing a little bit busy between the 8th concession and Highway 27 in Schaumburg. 27 is filling in north of Kleinberg as you make your way up towards Kirby Road and up through King Vaughan. You've got it heavy already on Highway 50, both directions, Major McKenzie to north of it. And it looks like we've got a collision as well right on Castlemore, which is on the other side of Highway 50 with Rutherford. And it looks like it's jammed through that intersection. You can update me, of course, at 1-844-ROAD-JAM. Up here in Barrie, southbound 400 slows Bayfield down to Dunlop. Just a reminder, over the next few months, Huronia closed for construction. That is between Lockhart and Mackay. If you want to update me on anything else, 1-844-ROAD-JAM. 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

0: A Barry 360 News update up next. Want to thank Paul for the heads up. A serious crash just happened. Bryan Drive and Harvey Road involving a motorcycle. Major delays expected there. That's at the intersection of Bryan Drive, Harvey Road, the new intersection. Might see some closures there soon. Brenda Devine, what else is happening in traffic?
1: Good afternoon. Traffic is filling in northbound Highway 404, approaching Finch on and off up through Major McKenzie, and then from Bloomington through Van Dorf, Highway 400. It slows as well from just north of Highway 401 right through Canada's Wonderland. It does pick up as you make your way up towards Major McKenzie. A little bit of traffic now approaching Highway 9. Looks like it's jammed on Highway 50, both directions north of Major McKenzie, and there's a collision south of there at Castlemore Road. That is the other side of Rutherford as you make your way through Highway 50. It is jammed westbound on Rutherford over to 50 because of that collision. We do have a number of emergency crews on the scene. On the 400 here in Barrie, southbound Bayfield down to Dunlop, some construction traffic looking good to the north of us. A reminder, over the next few months, Huroni is closed between Lockhart and Mackay. 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
0: It's 4 o'clock and time for Barry 360 News. Good afternoon to Ian McLennan.
2: Good afternoon. Here's what Barry's talking about. Barrie police are searching for a man identified as Bill, last seen this morning in the area of Matlin Drive and Maple View Drive East. They're asking residents in that area to review their security camera footage recorded between 8:30 and 10:30 this morning for any sign of Bill. He has short white hair, was wearing green plaid pants, a blue hoodie, and he walks with a cane. His picture posted at Barry360.com. A quick-thinking restaurant employee being credited with helping stop a suspected impaired driver in Barrie. Police called to a restaurant in the area of Fairview Road and Essa Road around 10:20 last night after staff reported an intoxicated customer had left the business and gotten into a vehicle. Officers located the guy inside the vehicle with the engine still running. Police say they could smell a strong odor of booze and spotted a beer can in the center console cup holder. A 44-year-old Barrie man arrested and taken to police headquarters, where breath tests allegedly showed he was nearly four times the legal limit. He was charged with impaired driving, license suspended, and vehicle impounded. A reported weapons-related incident in downtown Barrie at Meridian Place has resulted in charges against a 26-year-old man. Last Wednesday evening, around 7:45, police say the suspect approached two people and asked for cigarettes. When they refused, the suspect got angry and he was confronted by one of the individuals. Police say the suspect produced a utility knife, extended the blade, made threats before fleeing. No injuries reported. Police used CCTV footage to identify and locate the suspect. He was in handcuffs in under an hour. Multiple charges laid, including two counts of assault, one of assault with a weapon, and failed to comply with a probation order and more. Postal workers have given the thumbs up to a new contract, casting their ballots overwhelmingly to approve a tentative agreement after more than 2 years of labor strife. The five-year deal includes wage increases of 6.5% and 3% in the first 2 years. Also locks in hikes that match the annual inflation rate in years 3 through 5, on top of enhanced benefits and a weekend parcel delivery model. Your Eyes on the Street could be our next headline. Text your tip to 705-797-1111. In soccer, Team Canada will take on Uzbekistan in a friendly in Edmonton tonight. The Blue Jays are off. They open a 3-game series in Atlanta tomorrow. We keep the sunshine, the forecast in 30.
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Zombie from Youngblood, plus The Clash, Train in Vain on Barrie's Rock Station, Rock 95. An update on the serious crash, Harvey Road near the New Bryan Drive. It is for westbound traffic. A motorcyclist involved in the crash there. So it's the delays westbound that are impacting your drive home this afternoon. More with Brenda coming up. Keep your ears open. Another chance of the Rock 95 Great Canadian Beaver Toss on the way before 5 o'clock. Plus, we've got Rock Solid Wrestling tickets to their huge annual show in Collingwood this weekend. And another $100 in Lotto Max coming up. It's a jam-packed drive home, and that continues with Judas Priest. You've got another thing coming, Rock 95.

0: Barry's Rock Station, Rock 95, Tragically Hip, 38 years old, on your Monday drive home after a week off, back with you while Tim Weston takes vacation. The musical chairs game, I like to call it, surefire sign of summer. It's June the 1st. That, for many, a sign of summer. Let's look at that long-range forecast. Usually, I wouldn't put money on anything beyond the tomorrow weather, but Wednesday looking so good, sunshine at 27. Thursday, the return of the patio pile looking so much better, sunshine and 28 degrees. Are we through this roller coaster and May weirdness of, hey, a couple of days of hot and then let's just go back down to single digits and then stay in the teens for a bit? Like, will we see it maintain, sustain, and be summer? It's been a busy one on the drive home already. The latest with Brenda Devine.
1: Good afternoon, McCauley. I'm seeing multiple collisions right now in the area of Harvey Road and Bryan, as well as Harvey Road and Veterans. There is heavy traffic through that whole entire area. One of those collisions involving a motorcyclist. If you want to update me, 1-844 Road Jam, southbound 400. Traffic here in Barrie approaching Bayfield down to Dunlop. And a reminder that over the next couple of months, Huronia closed between Lockhart and Mackay. As you make your way out of the Toronto area, Highway 404, already heavy go from Finch up to Major McKenzie, approaching Bloomington to Van Dorf, Highway 400 from just north of the 401 through Canada's Wonderland, and then from just past Lloydtown up through Canal Road, Highway 27 filling in on and off right now from Rutherford through right up towards Nashville Road. Serious collision at Rutherford and Highway 50 jammed through there, and then looks like 50 is just heavy on and off right up towards Mayfield. There's also a serious collision as well at Highway 50. Well north of there at Highway 9, it looks like the collision is actually on Highway 9. It's jamming up as you make your way through there. 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

0: Calgary's Rock Station, Rock 95. It's your Monday drive home with McCully back after vacation and counting down to quitting time with you. We've got Brenda Devine keeping tabs on what's happening on the roads, already busy. But how about a train traffic update? Saturday night, end of this weekend, heading home from a wrestling show outside of Peterborough, came back through Barrie, and then at Wilson Drive and Snow Valley Road where the train gates came down at 1:30 in the morning, thought, stuck at a train when I just want to get home. But then a train going faster than I've ever seen a train in person go, just goes flying by. And I thought, is it because it's 1:30 in the morning the train's going this fast? I thought that trains in like town areas, they slow down a bit. This train did not slow down. Our resident expert from Barrie360.com, Ian McLennan, says it was most likely the 101 from Vancouver coming through, but it was going so fast, I actually backed up from the... I was just like, I'm just going to get a little further away from this train. I'm going to post a video to the Rock 95 Facebook page. You can get up past 70 clicks, and I thought that was going way faster. But I don't know the rules. Like, do they slow down in towns and residential areas? Not that Wilson Drive and Snow Valley Road, that intersection is necessarily residential, but I've never seen a train go that fast. All right, Brenda Devine, time to catch up and see what's happening out on the roads and traffic.
1: Hey there, McCully. We've got a couple of things on the go. Last check, there was a collision on Highway 400 southbound by Sunnydale. It does look like it's been taken care of, at least off to the side. You will find some heavy traffic as you make your way through there. Also, a couple of collisions on Harvey Road, one of them involving a motorcyclist by Bryan Drive. It's heavy through that area, affecting Harvey as well as Bryan, and then Harvey and Veterans as well. Another collision there. So heads up as you travel in that area. As you make your way out of the Toronto area, looks like Highway 404 is already a slow spot from Finch on and off to Major McKenzie and north of Stouffville Road up towards Van Dorf. Highway 400 also from Shepherd through Canada's Wonderland, Loytown as you make your way up through Canal Road. And then you've got this heavy traffic here in Barrie. Any updates, of course, at 1-844-ROJAM. 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

0: Prairie's Rock Station, Rock 95, Cameron Whitcomb's Quitter, and CCR Born on the Bayou. I'm McCully. Summer 2026, unofficially underway, but the biggest sporting event of the season is coming because it is back. The Rock 95 Great Canadian Beaver Toss, where if you handle your beaver just right, you'll win a flight for two anywhere Porter Airlines flies. Plus, there's a romantic getaway to Raleigh Resort, Motley Crue tickets, a summer's worth of barbecue meats, buns, and cheese from Fox's Bakery, and a brand new preseason nonstick griddle from Napoleon Home Comfort. You heard the cue. Let's get someone else on to the Beaver Toss. Who's this?
1: Hi, it's Kim calling. How are you?
0: I'm well, Kim. Where are you calling from?
1: I'm Barry.
0: Are you feeling limber?
1: Sure.
0: Well, do your stretches if you're not, because you got to toss your beaver coming up at the Beaver Toss.
1: Oh, goodness. Wonderful.
0: You have qualified one step closer to the amazing prize package that's waiting for you.
1: Oh, I like that.
0: World Cup, eat your heart out. The Great Canadian Beaver Toss is the sporting event of the summer, and you're now going to be there.
1: Awesome. Thank you so much.
0: 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Clear overnight, a low of 7, sunny tomorrow with a high 22, and hot and sunny heading into the rest of the week. 19 degrees right now in Barrie. Traffic for Jeff Walters Jewelers. Make the moment more memorable. Here's Brenda.
2: Hey there, McCully. A couple of serious collisions here in Barrie. Harvey Road and Bryan involving a motorcyclist, as well Harvey Road and Veterans. Do expect a delay through those areas. You can update me, of course, at 1-844-ROJAM. Traveling through Barrie, southbound 400 is heavy from, looks like, Duckworth now as you make your way down through Dunlop. If you're traveling on the northbound 404, expect traffic to slow down approaching the 401 on and off up to Major McKenzie. And then from just north of Stouffville Road as you travel up through Van Dorp, Highway 400, you've got it heavy as well from Finch up through Canada's Wonderland. And then from Lloydtown up through Canal Road, 27 slows now as you travel out of Kleinberg up towards King Vaughan, and 50 on and off from Rutherford up towards Nashville Road. Your car is not ordinary. 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

0: The winning continues after 5 o'clock. Your chance at free tickets to Wrestling Night in Collingwood 13 this Saturday. We've got the cheap plug also on the way. Right now, Brando, what's happening in traffic?
1: Good afternoon, McCauley. It looks like Harvey Road is now closed eastbound from approaching Bryan Drive over towards Fairview Road. You've got a serious collision involving a motorcyclist. You've got heavy traffic southbound on the 400 from just south of Duckworth down to Dunlop with that construction. Traveling out of Toronto, northbound 404 is jamming up from the Don Valley Parkway to Major McKenzie. Stouffville Road to Van Dorf on the 400 from Finch up through Langstaff and then from Lloydtown as you make your way up through Canal Road with some traffic southbound as you travel down through Highway 89. It's Slave Asleep 72 hours. 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I'm Brenda Devine. More traffic in minutes on Rock 95.
0: It's quitting time, and it's time for Barry 360 News, brought to you by GD Coats, the original used car superstore, 425 Dunlop Street West in Barrie. Here's Ian McLennan.
2: Good afternoon. Here's what Barry's talking about. Good news about Bill, the man Barrie police reported missing and last seen in the area of Madeline Drive and Mapleview Drive East this morning. Police say he has been located, and they thank the public for their assistance. Barrie police tipped off by a restaurant employee that a man who was intoxicated left the establishment and had gotten into his vehicle. This was around 10:20 last night, area of Essa Road and Fairview Road. When police got there, he was found behind the wheel, engine running, and officers say they could smell booze and there was a beer can in the center cup console. Back at police headquarters, the 44-year-old from Barrie failed a breath test, allegedly blew nearly four times the legal limit. He was charged with impaired. Two men are facing charges linked to what Toronto police are calling the largest seizure of counterfeit soccer merchandise in Canadian history. With the World Cup less than 2 weeks away, police say they seized more than 16,000 name brand fake jerseys and flags, along with two counterfeit FIFA World Cup trophies with an estimated street value of $3.5 million. The investigation began last month, which led police to a warehouse in Mississauga that was in possession of a large quantity of fake merchandise, which was being supplied to retail stores. The suspects from the GTA now face a slew of fraud-related charges. A 26-year-old man was apparently put out when told no. Barrie police say a suspect threatened two people with a utility knife when he asked them for cigarettes and they refused. This was last Wednesday night on Dunlop Street East at Meridian Place downtown. When the suspect got upset, police say he was confronted by one of the individuals, and that's when the knife was allegedly pulled. Cops used CCTV cameras to identify and locate the suspect. He's facing assault, probation, and other charges. Your eyes on the street could be our next headline. Text your tip to 705-797-1111. The World Cup around the corner, and Canada will play Uzbekistan in a friendly in Edmonton tonight. The Blue Jays off until tomorrow, and then they open a three-game set in Atlanta. Sunshine and more sunshine. The forecast in 30.
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2: Clear sky overnight, low 7, a mix of sun and cloud tomorrow, and 22. 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

0: I Alone from Live on Barry's Rock Station, Rock 95. Your quitting time song of the day, Guns N' Roses, Sweet Child of Mine, brought to you by Paul Sadlin Motors, 550 Bayfield Street in Barry. Quitting time on a Monday is oh so sweet. We made it.
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2: The only toy I'm interested in, the 12-inch 80s and 90s LJN WWF action figures. We should talk, Steve. Let's find out what's happening in traffic out on the roads. Here's Brenda Devine.
5: Good afternoon, McCulley. Looks like we've got that collision now cleared at Brine Drive and Harvey Road. If you want to update me, though, 1-844-ROAD-JAM. There is some heavy traffic still here in the Barrie area. Southbound 400 approaching Bayfield down to Dunlop. I did see that there was a collision at the 400 and Highway 89, as well as one at Yonge Street and St. Paul's Crescent. That's just south of Mapleview. And it looks like the northbound traffic is really slow as you make your way through there. North of Barrie, you're looking good. If you're traveling out of Toronto, northbound 404 slows from just north of Highway 401 on and off up to Major McKenzie, and then from just north of Stouffville Road up through Van Dorf, the 400 from approaching Shepherd with heavy and slow traffic up to north of Rutherford, from Loytown up through Canal Road, and Highway 9 as you approach the 8th concession over towards Highway 27 in Schaumburg with that construction. Spring is here. 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I'm Brenda Devine. More traffic in minutes on Rock 95.
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Headstones, Tweeter and the Monkey Man, along with Zeppelin, Over the Hills and Far Away. Barry's Rock Station, Rock 95. It's McCulley on the drive home and a little improved on your way through, Barry. That serious crash on Harvey Road before it becomes Big Bay Point has been cleared up. Coming up next, a shocking turn of events in sports that will impact a big event in Simcoe County this weekend. Plus, we've got the hookup to free tickets to that event. Details after Our Lady Peace. Superman's dead. Do you-

0: Calgary's Rock Station, Rock 95. It's the Monday drive home with McCully back after a week off. Vacation wrapped up outside of Peterborough Saturday night, where Rock Solid Wrestling held an event for Special Olympics, and it saw a new Canadian heavyweight champion crowned, the Rat King, Anthony Darko, who's based here in Barrie for the first time. The heavyweight champ of Rock Solid Wrestling. And now we're less than a week away from the biggest event on their calendar every year. It's another big fundraiser for Special Olympics Wrestling Night in Collingwood 13. This Saturday, Collingwood Curling Club. Darko's next contender decided in a lucky 13 battle royal, a title shot for the main event later in the night. And yours truly, my alter ego, Asher Benjamin, has entered that battle royal. Women's Wrestling Tag Team Championships. It's all happening Saturday in Collingwood. And you've got two free tickets you can win right now at 721 Rock. See Rachel from Rock 95 ring announcing and a whole lot more. You can check out some of the comments from some of the stars entering the battle royal on the Rock 95 Facebook page. 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A clear night tonight, down to 7, another sunny one tomorrow, getting up to 22. It looks like even hotter weather the rest of the week. It's 19 right now in Barrie. It's time for traffic with Brenda Devine.
1: Good afternoon, McCully. It's a slow go heading out of Toronto today. Northbound 404, traffic slows approaching Finch up to just past 16th Avenue. And then again from just north of Stouffville Road up through Van Dorf, you've got that ongoing construction. Heavy traffic on Highway 400 northbound. Looks like from Shepherd as you make your way up to north of Langstaff. We do have a collision approaching Highway 9. It's slow from Lloydtown up through there. Actually doesn't pick up until you get up towards Canal Road. And there's another collision at Highway 400 and Highway 89 through that construction. And another one north of there. This one's just north of Innisfil Beach Road. Northbound from Innisfil Beach Road up to north of it, you've got it slow through there. Here in Barrie, southbound 400 slows from Bayfield as you make your way down towards Dunlop. Northbound side is good. And to the north of us, last check, there was still that collision at Yonge Street and St. Paul's. Looks like it's still there and really affecting the northbound traffic on Yonge. 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I'm Brenda Devine. 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

0: Barry's Rock Station, Rock 95, a great tune from Blink 182. Also, a potential Monday evening exercise. Edging, plus new music from Talk called Time Machine. Now, your queen of new music, Rachel, is coming in after 7 o'clock tonight. She will also be once again performing ring announcer duties this Saturday night in Collingwood, wrestling night in Collingwood 13. There's a battle royal, multiple championships, women's wrestling, all in support of Special Olympics, and you can win your way in all this week. Who's this?
1: Sean.
0: Sean, where are you calling from?
1: I am calling from Barrie.
0: You a big wrestling fan?
1: Yeah. I talked to you before. Remember Sean from Pictou?
0: Yes. You're going to come see what we do on Saturday night.
1: Yeah, definitely.
0: You got to tell me, though, how do you win a battle royal?
1: Yes, you got to throw all your opponents over the top ropes.
0: And be the last man standing at the end.
1: 100%.
0: Which I'm planning on being. But you'll see what happens Saturday night. You get 2 free tickets.
1: Awesome, man. Thank you.
0: Your next chance will be tomorrow afternoon. Right now, traffic brought to you by Herbert's Western Boots. 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Discover online. Here's Brenda.
2: Hey there, McCauley. Still a busy goal on that northbound 404 approaching Steeles to approaching Major McKenzie. And then again, from just north of Stouffville Road up through that Van Dorf construction. Highway 400 northbound slows as well from Shepherd. Heavy and slow spots up to north of Langstaff. And then as you make your way from Loytown up to approaching Highway 9, that crash still there. It doesn't really pick up until you get up towards Canal Road. Once you get past there, it's pretty smooth drive. Still seeing this collision at Highway 400 and Highway 89, but really not causing much of a delay. And then north of there. It looks like 2 separate crashes, one northbound 400 at Innisfil Beach Road and another one just north of there, really slowing the drive down. A reminder that Huronia closed between Lockhart and Mackay for the next couple of months, and there's that construction delay on the southbound 400 from Bayfield as you travel down to Dunlop. Evergreen Sodding does site grading to removal of your old turf to installation and hydro seeding of your new lawn. 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They're laying down the lawn. More traffic in minutes on Rock 95.
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0: The winning continues after 6 o'clock. $100 in Lotto Max tickets up for grabs. Right now, Brenda Devine, what's happening in traffic?
1: Good evening. Slow traffic on that northbound 404 approaching Steeles as you make your way up through Major McKenzie, and then again approaching Bloomington through Van Dorf. Southbound jams up approaching Finch to the DVP. Highway 400 northbound heavy and slow as well from Shepherd up through Langstaff, and then more traffic from just north of Lloydtown up to approaching Canal Road. Still have this collision approaching Highway 9, really jamming through there. Another crash north of there just by Highway 89, just a little bit of traffic through there, but really slowing down north of there as you approach Innisfil Beach Road. There's construction. There's a collision at Innisfil Beach Road. There's one north of there as well. Once you do get through there, though, it is clear through Barry, both north and southbound through the split and to the north of us, looking good. Take the guesswork out of your bottom line. 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
0: It's 6 o'clock. Time once again for Barry 360 News. One more time, good evening, Ian McLennan.
2: Good evening. Here's what Barry's talking about. A 44-year-old Barry man who allegedly blew nearly four times the legal limit was nabbed behind the wheel of his vehicle, engine running, when city cops responded to a tip from a restaurant employee about an intoxicated customer last night. Area of Essa Road and Fairview Road. Police say when officers arrived and interacted with the man, they could smell an odor of booze, and there was a beer can in the front center console. Man was arrested, taken to police headquarters, where it's alleged he failed the breath test, impaired driving charges laid, and license suspended, vehicle impounded. Toronto police have charged two men from the GTA in what they're calling the largest seizure of counterfeits

When it comes to your GPS, is it Apple? Is it Google? Is it a lame voice that sounds like a computer? Because Waze has somebody who can give you navigation directions that makes you feel safe, makes you feel warm, and is the son of a Rastafari reggae legend. After Atlanta Miles, Black Velvet. It's Rock 95.

Lena Miles, Black Velvet. It's Rock 95. And you can get where you're going with directions from Ziggy Marley. In the Waze directional app, that is, because see, Ziggy's got a new album out called Brightside. So he recorded a bunch of directions with Waze.

0: going on to say, I don't see the road as distance. I see it as transformation. By the time we arrive, we're not the same as we began. So there you go. If you want to be a little bit calmer as you get through all this traffic, Ziggy Marley could be getting you there through Waze.
1: Good evening, Macaulay. A nice improvement out there. There's still some light traffic northbound Highway 404, Highway 7 to Major McKenzie. And then again from Bloomington to Van Dorf. Southbound is slow as well from Finchdown to DVP. Southbound 400 Shepherd to the 401, still some traffic. Northbound side Highway 7 up through Langstaff. And then a little bit from Highway 9 as you travel up through Canal Road. North of there, approaching Innisfil Beach Road to north of it, a couple things going on. There's construction as well as two collisions through that area. So just heads up. Once you do get through there, though, you've got a nice drive both directions through Barrie, through the split, the 400 Highway 11 up to Muskoka. Everything's looking good. 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I'm Brenda Devine. More traffic in minutes on Rock 95.
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0: 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It's Rock 95. Hey, it's tomorrow morning with the Morning Crew is your next chance to get to the Great Canadian Beaver Toss. Throw some beavers around and potentially win a flight for two that anywhere Porter Airline flies in Canada. We got Motley Crue tickets up for grabs, a getaway to Raleigh Resort, and Fox's Bakery and Deli hooking you up for the summer. For more details on the Beaver Toss, rock95.com. Make sure you listen for the Morning Crew tomorrow morning for your next chance to be caller number 9. Hey there, Macaulay. Still some traffic southbound 404 from Finch down the DVP. Northbound side, some light traffic as well as you make your way 16th Avenue up towards Major McKenzie and just a little bit up through Bloomington. Highway 400, I'm looking at it, it's in excellent shape, including through Highway 9, through Highway 89, and up through Innisfil Beach Road. Looks like that construction is still there and a collision off to the side, but it is moving much better. Through Barrie, both directions looking good, through the split and to the north of us. 26 and 90 are good. 27 looks good. You can enjoy your drive. 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I'm Brenda Devine for traffic updates all day long. 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
3: Hey, I mean, this used to be on the Sports Network. 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
4: Okay, now hold on. Even if you like spelling, does that take the fun out of it for you? 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
3: Yeah.
0: So actually, there's not a hard word, nanofossil. Nanofossil. 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

Rodrick, it's Rock 95. Now, Georgia the country getting ready to make a buck off of someone from them that they're not too proud of. Yeah, Joseph Stalin and his 40,000 bottles of wine that are being released from the 1800s and forward. After the Black Keys, the Glorious Sons on Rock 95.

0: And the country of Georgia about to make a pretty dime off of someone they're not too proud of. Because Joseph Stalin, the guy who ran the Soviet Union from the 1920s into the 1950s, apparently in like 1917 started collecting wine that actually started off with like the Romanov dynasty. Remember the missing princess of Anastasia? Those guys. And he actually accumulated over 40,000 bottles of wine from the 1900s up until around he was taken down. And Georgia is finally opening up the vault and starting to sell those 40,000 bottles of wine. And if a wine aficionado saw this collection, they'd probably lose their mind. But as someone who used to clean businesses, the amount of dust and dirt and disgustingness on those bottles would have me second guessing opening it. But there are wine guys who would see this and be like, oh yeah, $500,000 for that bottle. No problem.
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0: No times for a quirky introduction. There are shows to tell you about, including June 4th, the Arkells are at the Key to Bala. June 7th, the Gildas Club of Simcoe Muskoka are having a Sunday afternoon with Matthew Good. Georgian Bay Festival happening June 13th, and Rock 95 is bringing you the Northern Pikes. July 11th, Kim Mitchell is going to be in downtown Barrie on the Meridian stage. July 17th and 18th, the Muskoka Wharf has the Tall Pines Music Festival with Paul Langlois from the Tragically Hip headlining. Lover Boy are at Casinorama July 24th and back at Casinorama on July 26th. It's Bush with JJ Wild. To check out all these shows and so much more, rock95.com.
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9: Before we start, let's just do attendance.
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0: It's Collective Soul, the world I know on Rock 95. Hey, it's Rachel. And are you in the dating world right now on all those apps? And it's just, I don't know, depressing, maybe drains you. So there's a guy named Spencer from Edmonton who's having just that. So instead of investing in another subscription to a dating app, he bought some signs around Edmonton and it directed people to MarrySpencer.com. And Spencer's looking for a very special lady, but this isn't the first time I've heard of something like this happening. So I did some like Googling, and the last person to do this woman's name is Lisa. And Lisa did this back in early 2025, MarryLisa.com. And I can tell you right now, Lisa has not found a soul. In fact, I think she's trying to work towards a TV career. But when it comes to Spencer, I do think he's genuine about this. I'm just pretty sure he's about to get some weird calls and maybe find love. With a big old question mark?
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My heart is breaking, hands are shaking, bugs are crawling all over me. 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

0: 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Hey, it's Rachel. 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